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2: A few clouds tonight in Portage with a chance of rain. We'll see a low of zero with some frost. We'll see the sun return tomorrow along with some strong south winds. We'll have a high of 17 degrees and the UV index will be high at 6. And we'll see those clouds roll back in tomorrow evening with a good chance of showers and a risk of a thunderstorm overnight. We'll have a low of 9. Looking ahead to Thursday, it will be another cloudy and rainy day with a high of 18 degrees. Stay weather ready. Stream us anytime, anywhere. 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
5: A few clouds tonight in Portage with a chance of rain. We'll see a low of zero with some frost. We'll see the sun return tomorrow along with some strong south winds. We'll have a high of 17 degrees and the UV index will be high at 6. And we'll see those clouds roll back in tomorrow evening with a good chance of showers and a risk of a thunderstorm overnight. We'll have a low of 9. Looking ahead to Thursday, it will be another cloudy and rainy day with a high of 18 degrees. Stay weather ready. Stream us anytime, anywhere. 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
7: A few clouds tonight in Portage with a chance of rain. We'll see a low of zero with some frost. We'll see the sun return tomorrow along with some strong south winds. We'll have a high of 17 degrees and the UV index will be high at 6. And we'll see those clouds roll back in tomorrow evening with a good chance of showers and a risk of a thunderstorm overnight. We'll have a low of 9. Looking ahead to Thursday, it will be another cloudy and rainy day with a high of 18 degrees. Stay weather ready. Stream us anytime, anywhere. 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
2: A few clouds tonight in Portage with a low of zero. Good evening, I'm Marissa McFadden. Manitoba Hydro crews continued cleaning up damage after powerful winds swept across southern Manitoba last week. The storm left thousands without power, including many customers in areas south and west of Portage La Prairie. Peter Chura, Media Relations Officer at Manitoba Hydro, says the damage was widespread.
3: Most of southern Manitoba experienced that really, really high wind. And in those conditions, winds gusting up over 100 kilometers an hour, that's where we started to see lines down, poles broken, and hundreds of outages across the province. So the kinds of damage and the extent of damage was not surprising, given how strong those winds were over such a wide area.
2: At one point, about 6,000 customers were without power. Hydro crews spent days responding to outages as new problems continued to develop throughout the storm. Portage area residents are feeling the effects of a cold and rainy spring. One local retiree says the weather has put a damper on some of his outdoor plants this year. Walter Rod says his new motorcycle hasn't seen much use yet.
4: Bought a motorcycle last year shortly after I retired, and I really haven't had a lot of use from it because it's just too cold.
2: Rod says he's still trying to stay busy with yard work and other projects around the house. He adds that he's hoping warmer and drier weather arrives soon across southern Manitoba. The Portage Legion is now accepting old and damaged Canadian flags for proper disposal. The initiative was launched after Legion members noticed more torn flags flying around the community, with residents asking how to properly retire them. Portage Legion Branch 65 Service Officer Bob Oldford says the Legion wanted to provide a respectful option.
5: We decided that we would post it up on our Facebook page that if someone has a Canadian flag that needs to be, because it's ripped or wrecked or torn, that they can turn it into the Portage Legion and we will dispose of it properly.
2: Old cloth flags are typically burned respectfully, while newer polyester flags are shredded before disposal. Residents can now drop off worn Canadian flags year-round at the Portage Legion. And a provincially funded affordable housing project in Portage has officially changed hands for $1 following the completion of a fourplex that local partners say has remained fully occupied since opening. PCRC Executive Director Mary Kozar says the organization quickly realized long-term ownership was not a good fit.
6: Quickly found out that owning long-term properties for PCRC isn't really a fit. So there's lots of funding that we don't qualify for the nature of our organization to make it sustainable.
2: The property was then transferred through an RFP process to Turnkey Property Management. Officials say the project remains under a 20-year affordable housing caveat. Stay connected, stream anytime and anywhere. 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
2: A few clouds tonight in Portage with a chance of rain. We'll see a low of zero with some frost. We'll see the sun return tomorrow along with some strong south winds. We'll have a high of 17 degrees and the UV index will be high at 6. And we'll see those clouds roll back in tomorrow evening with a good chance of showers and a risk of a thunderstorm overnight. We'll have a low of 9. Looking ahead to Thursday, it will be another cloudy and rainy day with a high of 18 degrees. Stay weather ready. Stream us anytime, anywhere. Download our Portage Online app. I'm Marissa McFadden.
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2: A few clouds tonight in Portage with a chance of rain. We'll see a low of zero with some frost. We'll see the sun return tomorrow along with some strong south winds. We'll have a high of 17 degrees and the UV index will be high at 6. And we'll see those clouds roll back in tomorrow evening with a good chance of showers and a risk of a thunderstorm overnight. We'll have a low of 9. Looking ahead to Thursday, it will be another cloudy and rainy day with a high of 18 degrees. Stay weather ready. Stream us anytime, anywhere. 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
2: A few clouds tonight in Portage with a chance of rain. We'll see a low of zero with some frost. We'll see the sun return tomorrow along with some strong south winds. We'll have a high of 17 degrees and the UV index will be high at 6. And we'll see those clouds roll back in tomorrow evening with a good chance of showers and a risk of a thunderstorm overnight. We'll have a low of 9. Looking ahead to Thursday, it will be another cloudy and rainy day with a high of 18 degrees. Stay weather ready, stream us anytime, anywhere, download our Portage Online app. I'm Marissa McFadden.
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0: Hey, Mother's Day, Sunday. 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
1: Dear drunk me, I bet you're sitting on a high back, running up a good tab, thinking them two for one shots ain't kicking in. 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
1: A few clouds tonight in Portage with a chance of rain. Good evening, I'm Marissa McFadden. Manitoba Hydro is urging people to stay alert after last week's windstorm caused widespread damage across southern Manitoba. Downed lines, broken poles, and falling trees created hazards while crews worked to restore power. Peter Chura, Media Relations Officer at Manitoba Hydro, offers important safety advice for residents.
2: Especially in this kind of outage situation, there's a lot of downed lines. There's a strong possibility that there are live power lines on the ground. So what we say to people is, if you see a downed power line or a sparking power line or a pole fire, stay away. Stay at least 10 meters away and call 911. Even if you think somebody might already have reported it, don't hesitate to pick up the phone and call and let us know or let 911 know.
1: He says safety remained the top priority for both crews and the public throughout the response. Cool temperatures and days of rain are keeping many people indoors across the Portage region. Local retiree Walter Rod says he's been trying to work around the forecast when it comes to outdoor chores. Rod says he wanted to get some yard work done before more rain moves in.
3: Possibly putting fertilizer on my grass. It's going to rain tomorrow.
1: Rod says the gloomy weather has also limited how much time he can spend riding his motorcycle. He's hoping for more typical spring weather in the weeks ahead. The Portage Legion says properly disposing of damaged Canadian flags is about showing respect for the national symbol. Branch 65 has started collecting worn flags from the community and will handle disposal according to recommended guidelines. Service Officer Bob Oldford says it can be upsetting to see badly damaged flags still flying.
4: If you were to go around town and look at different flagpoles and stuff like that, it becomes very disrespectful seeing them torn and ripped apart and not being replaced with newer flags.

0: Turnkey property management owner Bryce Taylor says demand for affordable housing has been strong in the community. He points to early interest when units first became available.
1: We listed a unit just over a year ago, and we had several applicants, and all very good, qualified. So that shows you that there's a need for this kind of housing here in Portage, and we're just happy to be able to be partnering with PCRC to supply that.
0: The project was built with provincial funding and is required to remain affordable for 20 years. Officials add that the transfer reflects a working public-private housing model in Portage. 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
0: A few clouds tonight in Portage with a chance of rain. We'll see a low of zero with some frost. We'll see the sun return tomorrow along with some strong south winds. We'll have a high of 17 degrees and the UV index will be high at 6. And we'll see those clouds roll back in tomorrow evening with a good chance of showers and a risk of a thunderstorm overnight. We'll have a low of 9. Looking ahead to Thursday, it will be another cloudy and rainy day with a high of 18 degrees. Stay weather ready. Stream us anytime, anywhere. Download our Portage Online app. I'm Marissa McFadden.
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4: A few clouds tonight in Portage with a chance of rain. We'll see a low of zero with some frost. We'll see the sun return tomorrow along with some strong south winds. We'll have a high of 17 degrees and the UV index will be high at 6. And we'll see those clouds roll back in tomorrow evening with a good chance of showers and a risk of a thunderstorm overnight. We'll have a low of 9. Looking ahead to Thursday, it will be another cloudy and rainy day with a high of 18 degrees. Stay weather ready. Stream us anytime, anywhere. 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
9: A few clouds tonight in Portage with a chance of rain. We'll see a low of zero with some frost. We'll see the sun return tomorrow along with some strong south winds. We'll have a high of 17 degrees and the UV index will be high at 6. And we'll see those clouds roll back in tomorrow evening with a good chance of showers and a risk of a thunderstorm overnight. We'll have a low of 9. Looking ahead to Thursday, it will be another cloudy and rainy day with a high of 18 degrees. Stay weather ready. Stream us anytime, anywhere. 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
2: A few clouds tonight in Portage with a chance of rain. We'll see a low of zero with some frost. We'll see the sun return tomorrow along with some strong south winds. We'll have a high of 17 degrees and the UV index will be high at 6. And we'll see those clouds roll back in tomorrow evening with a good chance of showers and a risk of a thunderstorm overnight. We'll have a low of 9. Looking ahead to Thursday, it will be another cloudy and rainy day with a high of 18 degrees. Stay weather ready, stream us anytime, anywhere, download our Portage Online app. I'm Marissa McFadden.
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saw the old man's face. Front page obituary. He was a millionaire. He left his fortune to some guy he barely knew. His kids were mad as hell.

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3: A few clouds tonight in Portage with a chance of rain. We'll see a low of zero with some frost. We'll see the sun return tomorrow along with some strong south winds. We'll have a high of 17 degrees and the UV index will be high at 6. And we'll see those clouds roll back in tomorrow evening with a good chance of showers and a risk of a thunderstorm overnight. We'll have a low of 9. Looking ahead to Thursday, it will be another cloudy and rainy day with a high of 18 degrees. Stay weather ready. Stream us anytime, anywhere. 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
3: A few clouds tonight in Portage with a chance of rain. We'll see a low of zero with some frost. We'll see the sun return tomorrow along with some strong south winds. We'll have a high of 17 degrees and the UV index will be high at 6. And we'll see those clouds roll back in tomorrow evening with a good chance of showers and a risk of a thunderstorm overnight. We'll have a low of 9. Looking ahead to Thursday, it will be another cloudy and rainy day with a high of 18 degrees. Stay weather ready. Stream us anytime, anywhere. 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
5: A few clouds tonight in Portage with a chance of rain. We'll see a low of zero with some frost. We'll see the sun return tomorrow along with some strong south winds. We'll have a high of 17 degrees and the UV index will be high at 6. And we'll see those clouds roll back in tomorrow evening with a good chance of showers and a risk of a thunderstorm overnight. We'll have a low of 9. Looking ahead to Thursday, it will be another cloudy and rainy day with a high of 18 degrees. Stay weather ready. Stream us anytime, anywhere. 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

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How did I get so ill?

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CHPO is a proud part of Golden West. 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
2: Later this morning, it will be sunny, though we will have some strong south winds. We'll have a high of 17 degrees and the UV index will be high at 6. A few clouds will roll back in tonight with a good chance of showers in the evening and even a risk of a thunderstorm overnight. We'll have a low of 9 degrees. Tomorrow will be another cloudy and rainy day. We'll see a high of 18. And looking ahead to Friday, cloudy once again with a high of 20. 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
1: Later this morning, it will be sunny, though we will have some strong south winds. We'll have a high of 17 degrees, and the UV index will be high at 6. A few clouds will roll back in tonight with a good chance of showers in the evening and even a risk of a thunderstorm overnight. We'll have a low of 9 degrees. Tomorrow will be another cloudy and rainy day. We'll see a high of 18. And looking ahead to Friday, cloudy once again with a high of 20. 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
4: Later this morning, it will be sunny, though we will have some strong south winds. We'll have a high of 17 degrees, and the UV index will be high at 6. A few clouds will roll back in tonight, with a good chance of showers in the evening and even a risk of a thunderstorm overnight. We'll have a low of 9 degrees. Tomorrow will be another cloudy and rainy day. We'll see a high of 18. And looking ahead to Friday, cloudy once again with a high of 20. 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
1: Later this morning, it will be sunny, though we will have some strong south winds. We'll have a high of 17 degrees and the UV index will be high at 6. A few clouds will roll back in tonight with a good chance of showers in the evening and even a risk of a thunderstorm overnight. We'll have a low of 9 degrees. Tomorrow will be another cloudy and rainy day. We'll see a high of 18. And looking ahead to Friday, cloudy once again with a high of 20. 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

0: Good morning, students. I'm your new principal, Ryan Simpson from the radio.
1: Huh? What's going on?
0: 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I'm here for Classroom of the Month.
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5: Later this morning, it will be sunny, though we will have some strong south winds. We'll have a high of 17 degrees, and the UV index will be high at 6. A few clouds will roll back in tonight, with a good chance of showers in the evening and even a risk of a thunderstorm overnight. We'll have a low of 9 degrees. Tomorrow will be another cloudy and rainy day. We'll see a high of 18. And looking ahead to Friday, cloudy once again with a high of 20. 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

0: you ever feel like you're the last one to know what's going on? 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
2: Later this morning, it will be sunny, though we will have some strong south winds. We'll have a high of 17 degrees and the UV index will be high at 6. A few clouds will roll back in tonight with a good chance of showers in the evening and even a risk of a thunderstorm overnight. We'll have a low of 9 degrees. Tomorrow will be another cloudy and rainy day. We'll see a high of 18. And looking ahead to Friday, cloudy once again with a high of 20. 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
3: Later this morning, it will be sunny, though we will have some strong south winds. We'll have a high of 17 degrees, and the UV index will be high at 6. A few clouds will roll back in tonight, with a good chance of showers in the evening and even a risk of a thunderstorm overnight. We'll have a low of 9 degrees. Tomorrow will be another cloudy and rainy day. We'll see a high of 18. And looking ahead to Friday, cloudy once again with a high of 20. 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
2: Later this morning, it will be sunny, though we will have some strong south winds. We'll have a high of 17 degrees and the UV index will be high at 6. A few clouds will roll back in tonight with a good chance of showers in the evening and even a risk of a thunderstorm overnight. We'll have a low of 9 degrees. Tomorrow will be another cloudy and rainy day. We'll see a high of 18. And looking ahead to Friday, cloudy once again with a high of 20. 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
3: Later this morning, it will be sunny, though we will have some strong south winds. We'll have a high of 17 degrees, and the UV index will be high at 6. A few clouds will roll back in tonight, with a good chance of showers in the evening and even a risk of a thunderstorm overnight. We'll have a low of 9 degrees. Tomorrow will be another cloudy and rainy day. We'll see a high of 18. And looking ahead to Friday,

0: Friday, cloudy once again with a high of 20. 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
1: Later this morning, it will be sunny, though we will have some strong south winds. We'll have a high of 17 degrees and the UV index will be high at 6. A few clouds will roll back in tonight with a good chance of showers in the evening and even a risk of a thunderstorm overnight. We'll have a low of 9 degrees. Tomorrow will be another cloudy and rainy day. We'll see a high of 18. And looking ahead to Friday, cloudy once again with a high of 20. 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
0: 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Portage Online weather.
2: Later this morning, it will be sunny, though we will have some strong south winds. We'll have a high of 17 degrees, and the UV index will be high at 6. A few clouds will roll back in tonight, with a good chance of showers in the evening and even a risk of a thunderstorm overnight. We'll have a low of 9 degrees. Tomorrow will be another cloudy and rainy day. We'll see a high of 18. And looking ahead to Friday, cloudy once again with a high of 20. Plan your day with confidence. 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
1: We'll see some clouds move in throughout the day. The high 17 degrees. What started as one woman looking for a safer way to run has grown into a local group helping people train, connect, and support each other. Positive Portage Runners began back in 2023, and founder Diane Wing says safety played a big role in getting things started.
2: In the beginning, I did think, you know, this is a safe way to get people together and run. But I had gone for a couple runs in Winnipeg with some running groups, and I'm like, I wonder if we could get this started in Portage.
1: Wing says the first run was small and mostly family and friends, but it continued to grow from there. Today, the group welcomes runners and walkers of different abilities, with members training for everything from local races to major marathons. Wing says beyond fitness, one of the biggest benefits has been creating friendships and community support. A small grade 7 classroom project in Argyle has grown into one of Manitoba's most unique community museums. Settlers, Rails, and Trails Executive Director Shane Campbell says his love of history started young and never really stopped.
3: I started a museum. I'd always wanted to do a project like this, and my teachers were fantastic. And they gave me the encouragement, and they even provided a small space in the school for the museum to be created.
1: The collection eventually grew into a private museum in his family's yard before community members helped form the registered charity back in 2009. And the Portage Padres are back on the diamond and trying to shake off some early season rust after opening the year with a narrow road loss last week in Neepawa. Manager Andrew Moore says the defending champs are still missing a few pieces, but he liked what he saw despite a 3-2 loss to one of the league's top arms. Looking ahead to the home opener against Austin tonight, Moore says the team knows everyone is coming for them after back-to-back titles.
4: No, there's always going to be a target on our back, so it doesn't get any easier every year. It just seems to get harder and harder. There's some good teams in the league, and it'll be another challenge this year to hold on to our title.
1: The Padres are taking to the mound tonight at Rotary Republic of Manitoba Park. First pitch just after 7. In the majors, the Toronto Blue Jays fell 5-4 to the Yankees last night. The two teams meet up again tonight just after 6. And the Western Conference Final gets underway in the NHL playoffs. The Colorado Avalanche host the Vegas Golden Knights. Puck drop at 7. 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
1: Sunny skies this morning give way to a mix of sun and cloud today, with south winds picking up to 30 kilometers an hour and gusting to 50. The high reaches 17. Tonight, clouds move in with a 60% chance of showers and a risk of overnight thunderstorms. The low down to 9. Tomorrow stays mainly cloudy with a 30% chance of showers and another windy day, but warmer with a high of 22. Then looking ahead, Friday sees a mix of sun and cloud and 16, warming to 20 Saturday and 24 by Sunday. Around the region, it's -3 in Brandon, 0 in Winnipeg. Right now in Portage, it's +2, winds out of the south southwest at 12, and the relative humidity 77%. 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

0: That was High Road, Cole Wetzel and Jesse Murph on Country 93. Good morning. Brittany Boschman here with you. Hope you're having a great start to your day. Waking up and seeing the sun out right now. And looks like we're in for a pretty decent day around Portage. Now we'll start off sunny, then see a mix of cloud roll through in this morning. It is going to be a little breezy though. South winds picking up around 30 kilometers an hour, gusting to 50. So maybe hang on to that if you're out and about today. Now a high of 17, which honestly feels pretty nice for May in Manitoba. And the UV index is high, so don't forget the sunscreen if you're spending time outside. Now, tonight, clouds move in with a 60% chance of showers and even the risk of thunderstorm overnight. Now, winds will stay gusty and temperature will dip down to 9. Then for tomorrow, mainly cloudy skies with a slight chance of showers. Breezy again, but warmer with a high of 22. Not too bad at all heading towards the weekend. So I'm super excited. It's going to be awesome. And this weekend is going to be pretty nice as well with high temperatures in the high 20s. Anyways, really excited for this morning. Gonna talk a little bit about hockey and the playoffs, what's going on there. Also tomorrow, Touch a Truck event, and I can't wait to talk about that. And I'm going to talk about it next.
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10: Sunny skies this morning give way to a mix of sun and cloud today with south winds picking up to 30 kilometers an hour and gusting to 50. The high reaches 17. Tonight clouds move in with a 60% chance of showers and a risk of overnight thunderstorms. The low down to 9. Tomorrow stays mainly cloudy with a 30% chance of showers. And another windy day, but warmer with a high of 22. Then looking ahead, Friday sees a mix of sun and cloud and 16 warming to 20 Saturday and 24 by Sunday. Around the region, it's -3 in Brandon, 0 in Winnipeg. Right now in Portage, it's +2, winds out of the south-southwest at 12 and the relative humidity 77%.

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0: till 2, Gord Bamford on Country 93. Good morning. And ever wanted to sit in the driver's seat of a truck, honk the horn of a giant semi, or check out some seriously cool equipment up close? Well, you'll want to head to Touch a Truck. That is happening tomorrow, May 21st. At the BDO Center parking lot. 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

Tequila makes her clothes come off on Country 93. Good morning, Brittany Boschman. And I have a bunch of mics in my face. I was like, I'm talking into the wrong mic. Good morning. Hope you're having a great start to your Wednesday. Sunny out there. It looks awesome. And if you're looking for something fun to do this Saturday, well, Day of Play is rolling into Enns Brothers in Portage from 10 till 2. And it's going to be a great day to get the kids out of the house. Now, they've got free family fun happening all day long with kids' activities, giveaways, special promotions, and even 20% off John Deere toys. So if you got one little one who is obsessed with tractors, combines, or anything to do with big wheels, this might be their dream day. And honestly, it's not just for the kids, because let's be real, a lot of adults still stop and stare when they see a shiny green John Deere tractor too. So mark it down. This Saturday at Enns Brothers in Portage, it's the Enns Brothers Day of Play from 10 until 2. And it's a free family day for the whole family.

Don't Ruin Flowers, Tennille Arts, Country 93. Brittany with you here this morning. Brittany Boschman. Hope you're having a great day so far. And it's just a beautiful morning. I love waking up and seeing the sun. Well, if you've been dreaming about summer and a road trip, this is your sign to start packing the snacks and building the playlist. The ultimate summer road trip is back, presented by Mr. Lube Tires. 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We're talking 4 weekend passes to Country Thunder in Calgary, 3 nights at the Carriage House Hotel and Conference Center, a tune-up for Mr. Lube and Tires to get your vehicle road trip ready, and $500 for gas. 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So basically, your summer plans could be completely covered. Now, go to portageonline.com, take the daily poll, get entered, and maybe your next road trip will be on us. 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
1: A warmer day today. We'll see some clouds move in. The high 17. Good morning. I'm Corey Knute. A childhood fascination with local history has turned into a lifelong project for Argyle's Shane Campbell. As executive director of Settlers Rails and Trails, Campbell says the community museum has grown far beyond its small beginnings.
2: It does seem kind of strange that somebody so young would take a shine to history, but I was surrounded by history all the time with my family and our home. So when history surrounds you and you know the history and it's shared, it just kind of sinks in.
1: The museum now operates year-round inside the Argyle Community Center. Members of Positive Portage Runners are setting some ambitious goals this year, with local runners taking on races across North America. Member Diane Wing says everyone has different goals, but encouragement remains constant.
3: But it's nice to be able to support each other. We have girls in our group that have all kinds of varied goals, I guess. One of our members just went to Boston and actually got a Boston qualifier at Boston. So that was amazing.
1: She says anyone interested in joining the running club can connect through the group's Facebook page. In sports, the Portage Padres are set for their home opener tonight after opening the Santa Clara Baseball League season with a close loss on the road last week to Neepawa. Manager Andrew Moore says even with some roster turnover, the goal in Portage has not changed as the defending champs look to stay at the top of the league.
4: We had to go against their ace, Garrett Rempel, and we were still missing a few guys that aren't home for summer yet, so that was tough.
1: First pitch tonight goes at 7 as the Padres host Austin. In the majors, the Blue Jays fell 5-4 to the Yankees last night. The two teams meet up again. First pitch just after 6, and the NHL playoffs resume tonight with Colorado hosting Vegas in the Western Conference Final. Puck drop is at 7. Stream us anytime from anywhere for your complete local news experience. 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
1: Sunny skies this morning give way to a mix of sun and cloud today, with south winds picking up to 30 kilometers an hour and gusting to 50. The high reaches 17. Tonight, clouds move in with a 60% chance of showers and a risk of overnight thunderstorms. The low down to 9. Tomorrow stays mainly cloudy with a 30% chance of showers and another windy day, but warmer with a high of 22. Then looking ahead, Friday sees a mix of sun and cloud and 16, warming to 20 Saturday and 24 by Sunday. Around the region, it's -3 in Brandon, 0 in Winnipeg. Right now in Portage, it's +2, winds out of the south southwest at 12, and the relative humidity 77%. 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

Dustin Lynch featuring Jelly Roll on Country 93. Well, if you're looking for something awesome for your future babysitter this summer, well, there's only a few more days to get signed up for the babysitting course at the RRC Polytech Portage campus that is happening on Saturday and Sunday, May 30th and 31st from 9 until 1 each day. Now, if you've got a kid who's 11 years old or older who's ready to start babysitting, this is such a great opportunity to build confidence and learn real-life skills. Now, they cover everything from basics and first aid and emergency situations to feeding babies, diaper changes, and even fun ways to keep kids entertained. Now, it's the perfect way to help your young babysitter feel ready before they take on their first job. Now, the cost is just $60 per student plus the book cost. But don't wait too long. Registration closes 1 week before the course starts. So spots are filling up fast. And to register, all you have to do is call 204-856-1914. Now, that's the babysitting course, and that's happening at RRC Polytech Portage campus on May 30th and 31st. So get registered today. Change My Mind, Riley Green.

Change My Mind, Riley Green on Country 93. And the American Country Music Awards were on the weekend. Riley Green taking home a couple of awards along with Miss Ella Langley, who cleaned up house. It was awesome. The show was great. And yeah, it was awesome. It was a great show. Lots of awesome music, lots of people taking away awards. But yeah, she cleaned up house. Riley Green picked up a award with her for Don't Mind If You Do. And it was really, really awesome to see them up there together. Also, many.

0: Remax Valley View and Popeyes Portage. 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
6: Sunny skies this morning give way to a mix of sun and cloud today, with south winds picking up to 30 kilometers an hour and gusting to 50. The high reaches 17. Tonight, clouds move in with a 60% chance of showers and a risk of overnight thunderstorms. The low down to 9. Tomorrow stays mainly cloudy with a 30% chance of showers and another windy day, but warmer with a high of 22. Then looking ahead, Friday sees a mix of sun and cloud and 16, warming to 20 Saturday and 24 by Sunday. Around the region, it's -3 in Brandon, 0 in Winnipeg. Right now in Portage, it's +2, winds out of the south southwest at 12 and the relative humidity 77%. 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

0: Thought About You, Nate Holler, Country 93. Well, it's time to give your favorite class a little spotlight. The Classroom of the Month is back, and we are looking for May's Classroom of the Month. And we want to know, who stands out? 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Whoever it is, we want to hear about them. 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
1: Federal Agriculture Minister Heath McDonald met with researchers and commodity groups yesterday about the next ag policy framework set to begin in April 2028. The meeting, held Tuesday at the University of Saskatchewan, had a heavy focus on research.
2: I wanted to hear and be specific about the science side of things relevant to the national policy framework. And so we met with a lot of scientists, obviously. We also met with stakeholders from other communities as well.
1: McDonald is in Regina today for meetings with his provincial counterpart, David Merritt. The federal ag minister will also be on hand for the grand opening ceremony of the new Cargill canola crushing plant. For Golden West, I'm Chris Sumner.
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1: We'll see some clouds move in throughout the day, the high 17 degrees. What started as one woman looking for a safer way to run has grown into a local group helping people train, connect, and support each other. Positive Portage Runners began back in 2023, and founder Diane Wing says safety played a big role in getting things started.
2: In the beginning, I did think, you know, this is a safe way to get people together and run. I had gone for a couple runs in Winnipeg with some running groups, and I'm like, I wonder if we could get this started in Portage.
1: Wing says the first run was small and mostly family and friends, but it continued to grow from there. Today, the group welcomes runners and walkers of different abilities, with members training for everything from local races to major marathons. Wing says beyond fitness, one of the biggest benefits has been creating friendships and community support. A small grade 7 classroom project in Argyle has grown into one of Manitoba's most unique community museums. Settlers, Rails, and Trails Executive Director Shane Campbell says his love of history started young and never really stopped.
3: I started a museum. I'd always wanted to do a project like this, and my teachers were fantastic. And they gave me the encouragement, and they even provided a small space in the school for the museum to be created.
1: The collection eventually grew into a private museum in his family's yard before community members helped form the registered charity back in 2009. And the Portage Padres are back on the diamond and trying to shake off some early season rust after opening the year with a narrow road loss last week in Neepawa. Manager Andrew Moore says the defending champs are still missing a few pieces, but he liked what he saw despite a 3-2 loss to one of the league's top arms. Looking ahead to the home opener against Austin tonight, Moore says the team knows everyone is coming for them after back-to-back titles.
4: No, there's always going to be a target on our back, so it doesn't get any easier every year. It just seems to get harder and harder. There's some good teams in the league, and it'll be another challenge this year to hold on to our title.
1: The Padres are taking to the mound tonight at Rotary Republic of Manitoba Park. First pitch just after 7. In the majors, the Toronto Blue Jays fell 5-4 to the Yankees last night. The two teams meet up again tonight just after 6. And the Western Conference Final gets underway in the NHL playoffs. The Colorado Avalanche host the Vegas Golden Knights. Puck drop at 7. 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
0: Portage Online weather.
1: Sunny skies this morning give way to a mix of sun and cloud today, with south winds picking up to 30 kilometers an hour and gusting to 50. The high reaches 17. Tonight, clouds move in with a 60% chance of showers and a risk of overnight thunderstorms. The low down to 9. Tomorrow stays mainly cloudy with a 30% chance of showers and another windy day, but warmer with a high of 22. Then looking ahead, Friday sees a mix of sun and cloud and 16, warming to 20 Saturday and 24 by Sunday. Around the region, it's -3 in Brandon, 0 in Winnipeg. Right now in Portage, it's +2, winds out of the south southwest at 12 and the relative humidity 77%. 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

0: Darlin', Chase Matthews on Country 93. Good morning. Brittany Boschman here with you. And let me tell you, it's nice to see the sun is shining. We're waking up and we're seeing the sun is shining. And today is going to be a beautiful day in the weather world. And I'm super excited for it. Looks like we're in for a pretty decent day around Portage. Now, we'll start off sunny, then see a mix of sun and cloud roll in through the morning. And then it's going to be a little breezy. So wind's picking up 30 kilometers, gusting to 50 an hour. So maybe hang on to the hat if you're out and about today. High of 17, which honestly feels pretty nice for May in Manitoba, considering that we had a little bit of snow on the weekend. There were some snowflakes falling, which sounds so crazy. The UV index is going to be high, so don't forget the sunscreen if you're spending a lot of time outside. I know a lot of kids are having track and field meets over the next little while, so even if it is kind of chilly out there, that doesn't mean the UV index isn't high. Now, tonight, clouds move in with a 60% chance of showers and even the risk of thunderstorm overnight, so winds are going to stay gusty, and the temperature will dip down to about 9. Then for tomorrow, mainly cloudy skies with a slight chance of showers, breezy again, but warmer with a high of 22. So not bad at all heading towards the weekend. Coming up this hour, we are going to be talking about a little bit of contest that we are rolling out here, and it's a big one. Plus, the American Country Music Awards were this past weekend in Ella Langley Cleanup House. And also, Touch a Truck event is happening tomorrow. Super excited for that. So we're going to talk about that. And also this weekend, the Enns Brothers Day of Play is happening on Saturday. I am just getting back from being away for a couple days, so my brain is not fully functioning yet, but it will once I get a little more coffee into me this morning.
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2: Sunny skies this morning give way to a mix of sun and cloud today, with south winds picking up to 30 kilometers an hour and gusting to 50. The high reaches 17. Tonight, clouds move in with a 60% chance of showers and a risk of overnight thunderstorms. The low down to 9. Tomorrow stays mainly cloudy with a 30% chance of showers and another windy day, but warmer with a high of 22. Then looking ahead, Friday sees a mix of sun and cloud and 16, warming to 20 Saturday and 24 by Sunday. Around the region, it's minus 3 in Brandon, 0 in Winnipeg. Right now in Portage, it's plus 2, winds out of the south southwest at 12, and the relative humidity 77%. 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

0: worth the double. Jade Eagleson on Country 93. Brittany Boschman here with you. And if you've been dreaming about a summer road trip, well, this is your sign to start packing the snacks and building the playlist. 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Right now through May 31st, so you've got lots of time, you could score the ultimate Country Thunder getaway. Now, we're talking 4 weekend passes to Country Thunder in Calgary. 3 nights at the Carriage House Hotel and Conference Center, a tune-up from Mr. Lube and Tires to get your vehicle road trip ready, and $500 cash for gas. 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That is the ultimate summer road trip. And it's back. So go enter now.
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Jason Aldean, Blame It On Me, Country 93. Well, all right, Manitoba and Portage friends, I've got an important question for you. This past weekend, I was up in Clear Lake celebrating my anniversary with my husband. Now, we went to Elkhorn. It was awesome. But I want to know, where is the best spot in Manitoba to grab a cup of coffee and a cinnamon bun? And no, I don't mean chain spots like Tim Hortons or McDonald's. I'm talking cozy little hole-in-the-wall cafes, the kind you almost don't want to tell anybody about because they're that good. Now, these places are where the coffee's strong and made from scratch. The cinnamon buns are fresh, sticky, and absolutely unforgettable. Now, this weekend when I was up in Clear Lake, I had a life-changing cinnamon bun at the White House. And now I feel like I've been ruined for all the other cinnamon buns. So I need more recommendations and I want to hear all about them from you. So head to the Country 93 Facebook page right now and tell me where the best cinnamon bun and cup of coffee is in Manitoba. I want to know. I'm a huge coffee snob. Yeah, I say it like that. I am. Once you have a really good cup of coffee, it's hard not to be a coffee snob. And once you have any sort of baking, I don't know about you, it's hard to beat it. So I want to know. And I've had a couple of people already comment and say Waypoint Coffee in Morden, Tallgrass Prairie, Boys Vein Bake Shop. So this is great. Keep it coming.

Put It On Me, Sully Burroughs Country 93. Brittany Boschman here with you. Good morning. And, well, if you've ever wanted to sit in the driver's seat of a fire truck, maybe honk the horn of a giant semi or check out some seriously cool equipment up close, well, you'll want to head to Touch a Truck, which is happening tomorrow at the BDO Center parking lot. Now, this is one of those events kids absolutely love. Happens every single year. And honestly, adults, we have just as much for fun pretending that we know how to operate heavy machinery. This is an event my boys absolutely love. Now, you get to see everything from fire trucks and ambulances to construction equipment, police vehicles, tractors, tow trucks, and much, much more all in one place. Now, it's the perfect chance for the kids to climb aboard, push some buttons, meet the people behind the wheel, ask them questions, and maybe even give the horn a blast. Sorry in advance to the parents with the eardrums and also the neighbors in the neighborhood. Plus, it's a great family event to kick off summer season. Get outside and explore some of the biggest and loudest vehicles around Portage la Prairie. So mark it down tomorrow, BDO Center parking lot, 4:30 to 6:30 for Touch Truck. Now, big trucks, big smiles, and probably some future firefighters and heavy equipment operators in the making.

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1: A warmer day today. We'll see some clouds move in. The high 17. Good morning. I'm Corey Canute. A childhood fascination with local history has turned into a lifelong project for Argyle's Shane Campbell. As executive director of Settlers Rails and Trails, Campbell says the community museum has grown far beyond its small beginnings.
2: It does seem kind of strange that somebody so young would take a shine to history, but I was surrounded by history all the time with my family and our home. So when history surrounds you and you know the history and it's shared, it just kind of sinks in.
1: The museum now operates year-round inside the Argyle Community Center. Members of Positive Portage Runners are setting some ambitious goals this year, with local runners taking on races across North America. Member Diane Wing says everyone has different goals, but encouragement remains constant.
3: But it's nice to be able to support each other. We have girls in our group that have all kinds of varied goals, I guess. One of our members just went to Boston and actually got a Boston qualifier at Boston. So that was amazing.
1: She says anyone interested in joining the running club can connect through the group's Facebook page. In sports, the Portage Padres are set for their home opener tonight after opening the Santa Clara Baseball League season with a close loss on the road last week to Neepawa. Manager Andrew Moore says even with some roster turnover, the goal in Portage has not changed as the defending champs look to stay at the top of the league.
4: We had to go against their ace, Garrett Rempo, and we were still missing a few guys that aren't home for summer yet, so that was tough.
1: First pitch tonight goes at 7 as the Padres host Austin. In the majors, the Blue Jays fell 5-4 to the Yankees last night. The two teams meet up again. First pitch just after 6, and the NHL playoffs resume tonight with Colorado hosting Vegas in the Western Conference Final. Puck drop is at 7. Stream us anytime from anywhere for your complete local news experience. 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
1: Sunny skies this morning give way to a mix of sun and cloud today, with south winds picking up to 30 kilometers an hour and gusting to 50. The high reaches 17. Tonight, clouds move in with a 60% chance of showers and a risk of overnight thunderstorms. The low down to 9. Tomorrow stays mainly cloudy with a 30% chance of showers and another windy day, but warmer with a high of 22. Then looking ahead, Friday sees a mix of sun and cloud and 60.

0: That is Betty Carter Faith on Country 93, Brittany Boschman. And this weekend, super, super excited because it is the Enns Brothers Day of Play. Now, this is happening this Saturday, and it is happening from 10 until 2. And it's going to be a great day to get the kids out of the house. Now, they've got free family fun happening all day long with kids' activities, giveaways, special promotions, and even 20% off John Deere toys. So if your little one is obsessed with tractors, combines, and anything with big wheels and a loud engine, this might be their dream day. And honestly, it's not just for the kids, because let's be real, a lot of adults will stop and stare when they see a shiny green John Deere tractor too. So mark it down this Saturday, May 23rd at Enns Brothers in Portage. It's the Enns Brothers Day of Play from 10 until 2. Free fun for the whole family, and I'm going to be live on location, so make sure you come by and say hi. Coming up next hour, we have Art Schroeder coming in from YFC. We also have Cindy McDonald coming in from the Fort Lorraine Museum to chat everything that's going on there and that it's open for the season now. And word is they have a new cafe that is located at Fort Lorraine Museum. And we're going to talk about that in the 8 a.m. hour. So stay tuned.
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7: Sunny skies this morning give way to a mix of sun and cloud today, with south winds picking up to 30 kilometers an hour and gusting to 50. The high reaches 17. Tonight, clouds move in with a 60% chance of showers and a risk of overnight thunderstorms. The low down to 9. Tomorrow stays mainly cloudy with a 30% chance of showers and another windy day, but warmer with a high of 22. Then looking ahead, Friday sees a mix of sun and cloud and 16, warming to 20 Saturday and 24 by Sunday. Around the region, it's partly cloudy and zero in Brandon. Mainly sunny skies in Winnipeg, it's plus one. Right now in Portage, sunny skies, plus 2 degrees. Wind out of the southeast at 9. The relative humidity is at 84%. Sun or storm, you can find the area's official forecast on the free Portage Online app. I'm Corey Canute.
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0: Megan Patrick, Country 93. Well, let's take a look at your sports. Last night was a tough one for the boys in blue. Now, the Toronto Blue Jays fell just short against the New York Yankees, losing 5-4 in New York. And now they'll try to bounce back tonight with the first pitch just after 6 o'clock. You know those Jays-Yankee games always feel a little extra heated, so hopefully Toronto can even that series tonight. Closer to home, it's a big night for baseball fans in Portage as well. The Santa Clara Baseball League season is rolling on, and the Padres are hosting Austin tonight at 7 for the Portage home opener. Nothing says summer in Manitoba like sitting at a ball diamond with a hoodie on once the sun goes down, right? And hockey fans, the Western Conference final gets going tonight in the National Hockey League with Game 1 between the Belks Financial Golden Knights and the Screen Door Avalanche. Remember, the Portage Online Cup right now going on. Head to portageonline.com, make that prediction, and you could walk away with Dauphin Country Fest passes. Now, puck drop is at 7 o'clock. These are two fast teams with lots of skill and probably a series that is going to keep a lot of us up way past bedtime and hopefully till game 7, kind of like Montreal did the other night. That was an amazing game on Sunday night. Or was it Monday? I think it was Monday night. Yes. And that was such a good game. So happy we have a Canadian team in the Eastern Conference final, and we'll see who's going to take that away when they play Carolina.
1: 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Bikes are back on the streets. 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We know we are supposed to watch for you, but that doesn't always happen. 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
2: We'll see some clouds move in throughout the day. The high 17 degrees. What started as one woman looking for a safer way to run has grown into a local group helping people train, connect, and support each other. Positive Portage Runners began back in 2023, and founder Diane Wing says safety played a big role in getting things started.
3: In the beginning, I did think, you know, this is a safe way to get people together and run. I had gone for a couple runs in Winnipeg with some running groups, and I'm like, I wonder if we could get this started in Portage.
2: Wing says the first run was small and mostly family and friends, but it continued to grow from there. Today, the group welcomes runners and walkers of different abilities, with members training for everything from local races to major marathons. Wing says beyond fitness, one of the biggest benefits has been creating friendships and community support. A small grade 7 classroom project in Argyle has grown into one of Manitoba's most unique community museums. Settlers, Rails, and Trails Executive Director Shane Campbell says his love of history started young and never really stopped.
4: I started a museum. I'd always wanted to do a project like this, and my teachers were fantastic, and they gave me the encouragement, and they even provided a small space in the school for the museum to be created.
2: The collection eventually grew into a private museum in his family's yard before community members helped form the registered charity back in 2009. And the Portage Padres are back on the diamond and trying to shake off some early season rust after opening the year with a narrow road loss last week in Neepawa. Manager Andrew Moore says the defending champs are still missing a few pieces, but he liked what he saw despite a 3-2 loss to one of the league's top arms. Looking ahead to the home opener against Austin tonight, Moore says the team knows everyone is coming for them after back-to-back titles.
5: No, there's always going to be a target on our back, so it doesn't get any easier every year. It just seems to get harder and harder. There's some good teams in the league, and it'll be another challenge this year to hold on to our title.
2: The Padres are taking to the mound tonight at Rotary Republic of Manitoba Park. First pitch just after 7. In the majors, the Toronto Blue Jays fell 5-4 to the Yankees last night. The two teams meet up again tonight just after 6. And the Western Conference Final gets underway in the NHL playoffs. The Colorado Avalanche host the Vegas Golden Knights. Puck drop at 7. Access local news anytime and anywhere. Download the

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0: Sunny skies this morning give way to a mix of sun and cloud today, with south winds picking up to 30 kilometers an hour and gusting to 50. The high reaches 17. Tonight, clouds move in with a 60% chance of showers and a risk of overnight thunderstorms. The low down to 9. Tomorrow stays mainly cloudy with a 30% chance of showers and another windy day, but warmer with a high of 22. Then looking ahead, Friday sees a mix of sun and cloud and 16, warming to 20 Saturday and 24 by Sunday. Around the region, it's partly cloudy and zero in Brandon. Mainly sunny skies in Winnipeg, it's plus one. Right now in Portage, sunny skies plus 2 degrees. Wind out of the southeast at 9. The relative humidity is at 84%. Sun or storm, you can find the area's official forecast on the free Portage Online app. I'm Corey Canute.
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Heavens to Betsy, Jackson Dean on Country 93. Good morning, Brittany Boschman here with you. And isn't it lovely to see the sun out? I know for one, I'm super happy to see the sun. We've had days where we've woken up and it's cloudy and rainy and miserable. And I just want summer to show up. It'd be great, Mother Nature. So I'm praying for some nice weather. Now, taking a look at what your weather is going to do today in and around Portage. We'll start off sunny, then see a mix of cloud roll in through the morning. Now, it's going to get a little breezy, though. South winds picking up 30, gusting to 50. So maybe hang on to your hat if you're out and about today, and a high of 17, which

0: honestly feels pretty nice for me in Manitoba. Now, the UV index is high, so don't forget sunscreen if you're spending time outside. And I know a lot of kids are doing track and field and all of those things, so sunscreen, maybe throw some on them. Now, tonight, clouds move in with 60% chance of showers and even a risk of thunderstorm overnight, and winds are going to stay gusty. Now, the temperature will dip down to about 9 degrees. Now, tomorrow, mainly cloudy skies with slight chance of showers. Breezy again, but warmer with a high of 22. So not bad at all heading towards the weekend. Coming up next, Art Schroeder in from YFC Youth for Christ. Going to chat with him about their AGM that just happened and kind of the summer plans and what's going on there. So stay tuned for that.
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6: Sunny skies this morning give way to a mix of sun and cloud today, with south winds picking up to 30 kilometers an hour and gusting to 50. The high reaches 17. Tonight, clouds move in with a 60% chance of showers and a risk of overnight thunderstorms. The low down to 9. Tomorrow stays mainly cloudy with a 30% chance of showers and another windy day, but warmer with a high of 22. Then looking ahead, Friday sees a mix of sun and cloud and 16, warming to 20 Saturday and 24 by Sunday. Around the region, it's partly cloudy and zero in Brandon, mainly sunny skies in Winnipeg. It's plus one. Right now in Portage, sunny skies, plus 2 degrees, wind out of the southeast at 9. The relative humidity is at 84%. Sun or storm, you can find the area's official forecast on the free Portage Online app. I'm Corey Canute.
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0: Dallas Smith, Like a Man, like Country a 93, man. Brittany Boschman here, and now I am joined in studio by Art Schroeder. So good morning, Art.
1: Good morning. It is a beautiful morning out there. Like as you were saying on the radio just previous to this, it is beautiful out there this morning. The sun's shining. It's a great day.
0: It is a great day. And hanging out with me this morning is someone pretty close to you. We've got Matt Schroeder with you as well. Now, Matt is kind of interning here at the radio station for a bit, and then he has become our summer events.
1: Yes, that is so exciting. You know, like, I'm pretty proud of him. He's just finished his schooling at ACC, and yeah, he did a great job, and I was pretty excited when I found out that he was going to be part of your team this year. You guys have got a great team player.
0: We do, and he's great. We were talking before you came in, and he said, I can check and see where Dad is. I have his location. It was pretty funny.
1: Yeah, so, that is.
0: Yeah, he's great. So glad to have Matt here as well, and this is kind of cool. So we're going to chat about Youth for Christ. So how's it been going? You guys just had your AGM.
1: Yep.
0: And lots going on.
1: Yeah, absolutely. You know, it was really good. We just kind of highlighted some of the things from this last year. You know, lots of programming, a lot of connecting with kids. It was really, really good. We didn't have as many people as we were hoping for, but I think that's just the way AGMs are, right? There's a few people that show up and just kind of get the lowdown and ask some questions about how the year was. But yeah, no, we are really excited. This last year, we added a new location. So we are actually in Carberry as well. And I guess it's just over a year now. And yeah, so that was another great thing to report on some of the things that are going on. And yeah, we had really great numbers this last year. And we're just hoping for, you know, more connections and more collaboration with other nonprofit agencies throughout the coming years. And so, yeah, it was really good.
0: That's awesome. And I know the summer is usually busy for you guys because kids are out of school.
1: Absolutely.
0: and they're keeping themselves busy. So what does YFC have going on this summer for kids?
1: Well, you know, it's great that you asked because we are just in the process of actually planning our summer. Yeah. So we are looking at hiring a few summer staff right now. Hopefully our first summer intern will start this week. And yeah, then it's just going to be summer mode. We're just starting to plan all the different events. Yeah, we're running things over at the door again, and we're running our drop-in events. We're doing some skate trips. We do a skate trip down out east, and so that's going to be happening again. And yeah, just a lot of our regular programming that we have going on right now is going to just shift into summer mode, right? And just running a lot of different activities for the summer. So really excited about that.
0: Yeah, and you talk about skating, skateboarding.
1: Yes,
0: yes. That is a big part of what you guys do at YFC. And yeah. Kurt, yeah. Who's amazing, runs programs. And so you guys have a weekly program that happens at the skate park here.
1: Yeah.
0: Town.
1: Exactly. Yep. So we've been running that all throughout the winter. And so because it's winter, we can't use the skate park, and we've got an indoor skate park. And so the kids come out once a week, every Monday night, and they get to skate. And so we expand our look like it, inside of the factory, we have an indoor skate park. And then we have a garage door that kind of opens up into a gym. And so we open up the gym area as part of our skate area as well. So it gives us almost twice the capacity. And so kids get to get in there and do some skating. And yeah, it's just a lot of fun.
0: That's awesome. And, you know, you guys also have your rentals. I know those are big.
1: Right. Yeah.
0: And that's a big part of, you know, the fundraising that you guys
1: is.
0: Do.
1: Yeah, it sure helps out. And like you said, it starts, we've already started a little bit this year, but there's a whole bunch more that we're hoping is going to happen over the summer. We've got a dunk tank. We've got 3 bouncy castles. We've got Zorb inflatable balls. And so there's a lot of great activity stuff that we have to offer for birthday parties, or can be for like corporate events or whatever. So yeah, it's just available for everyone that wants to use it.
0: That's amazing. Yeah. Well, it sounds like YFC has a lot going on, and I know you guys will plan your summer, and then fall rolls in and there's more fall programming coming.
1: For sure. Yep. And you know what? Like just talking about today's Touch a Truck over at BDO. And so we're part of that. We're going to be doing some of the barbecuing, and really excited about having kids come and be able to touch all the different trucks that we have in the city, right? And so that's happening today after some, I think that's

0: starts at 4:30, goes to 6:30.
1: Yeah, I was going to say, is it today or tomorrow?
0: Oh, is that tomorrow?
1: I think it's tomorrow.
0: It's Thursday. You're right. It is Thursday. It's Sorry.
1: Thursday. No,
0: thanks
1: that's
0: getting
1: okay.
0: That. Yeah, yeah, okay. Yeah. That.
1: So tomorrow it's Touch of Track.
0: Yes,
1: but
0: tomorrow.
1: Yeah, you know what? I think it's because of the long weekend. I had my days mixed up too
0: right.
1: The other day. So it happens.
0: You're right. Today is Wednesday. So
1: yeah,
0: okay.
1: So tomorrow, BDO Touch of Track event, which I know, you guys do the barbecuing every year for it. And that's amazing. YFC just does so much for our community, and it's great that, you know, everyone gives back and you guys have a safe space for kids to come.
0: Right. Yeah, exactly. And we're really excited about that. And, you know, talking about that, Brittany, like having great programs really comes with having great staff. And so I just want to brag on my staff today. Like, they are just amazing people who really care about young people, right? And they do their best to kind of create programs that kids will really be engaged in. And so we're really excited about that.
1: Awesome. Well, I really appreciate you coming in, Art. As always, pleasure to have you. And if you want more information on YFC, or maybe there's some kids listening right now, or how to get involved, how would you do so?
0: Yeah, if they come onto our website, it's yfcportage.com. And one other thing, Brittany, next Tuesday is our nonprofit day at MCC.
1: That's right.
0: Yeah, so they have nonprofit days, and so we're going to be there. 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
1: Amazing. Thanks, Art, for coming in again.
0: Thank you for having me.
1: All right, we got more music coming your way.
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1: A warmer day today. We'll see some clouds move in. The high 17. Good morning, I'm Corey Knute. A childhood fascination with local history has turned into a lifelong project for Argyle's Shane Campbell. As executive director of Settlers Rails and Trails, Campbell says the community museum has grown far beyond its small beginnings.
2: It does seem kind of strange that somebody so young would take a shine to history, but I was surrounded by history all the time with my family and our home. So when history surrounds you and you know the history and it's shared, it just kind of sinks in.
1: The museum now operates year-round inside the Argyle Community Center. Members of Positive Portage Runners are setting some ambitious goals this year, with local runners taking on races across North America. Member Diane Wing says everyone has different goals, but encouragement remains constant.
3: But it's nice to be able to support each other. We have girls in our group that have all kinds of varied goals, I guess. One of our members just went to Boston and actually got a Boston qualifier at Boston. So that was amazing.
1: She says anyone interested in joining the running club can connect through the group's Facebook page. In sports, the Portage Padres are set for their home opener tonight after opening the Santa Clara Baseball League season with a close loss on the road last week to Neepawa. Manager Andrew Moore says even with some roster turnover, the goal in Portage has not changed as the defending champs look to stay at the top of the league.
4: We had to go against their ace, Garrett Rempel, and we were still missing a few guys that aren't home for summer yet, so that was tough.
1: First pitch tonight goes at 7 as the Padres host Austin. In the majors, the Blue Jays fell 5-4 to the Yankees last night. The two teams meet up again. First pitch just after 6, and the NHL playoffs resume tonight with Colorado hosting Vegas in the Western Conference Final. Puck drop is at 7. Stream us anytime from anywhere for your complete local news experience. 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
1: Sunny skies this morning give way to a mix of sun and cloud today, with south winds picking up to 30 kilometers an hour and gusting to 50. The high reaches 17. Tonight, clouds move in with a 60% chance of showers and a risk of overnight thunderstorms. The low down to 9. Tomorrow stays mainly cloudy with a 30% chance of showers and another windy day, but warmer with a high of 22. Then looking ahead, Friday sees a mix of sun and cloud and 16, warming to 20 Saturday and 24 by Sunday. Around the region, it's partly cloudy and 0 in Brandon. Mainly sunny skies in Winnipeg. It's plus 1. Right now in Portage, sunny skies plus 2 degrees. Wind out of the southeast at 9. The relative humidity is at 84%. Sun or storm, you can find the area's official forecast on the free Portage Online app. I'm Corey Knute.
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0: Justin Moore, Country 93, Brittany Boschman here with you. Good morning. And thank you to Art Schroeder for coming in this morning to chat everything YFC, and lots going on there. And Youth for Christ is awesome. Remember, Monday nights they have their skate night, so you can head on over to the skate park if you've got a kiddo who loves to skateboard. And I know they have some volunteers there keeping an eye on the kiddos. And like I said, I have his son Matt Schroeder in studio with me this morning. Matt is our summer event student and he's hanging out. He's also going to broadcast school, or he just finished at ACC. So he's in here learning all things media. So he's been hanging out with me this morning, and I'm gonna throw him on air here. I'm gonna put him on the spot. But Matt, are you having fun?
1: I'm having a great time. It's a great morning. It's been a great last week and a half, and I'm excited for what's to come in the summer.
0: Yeah, we're really excited to have you on board. And so you've been going to school for media, correct?
1: Yes, I have.
0: And you've learned lots of things. And I know one of the big things that you did for us last week, well, we gave away the golden ticket and you threw together this amazing video and it was so great. So thanks for doing that. And what are you looking forward to the most about, you know, being our summer event student?
1: Well, first off, thank you for the amazing credit there. I appreciate it. I spent quite a few time on that, but it came out well. The thing I'm looking forward to this summer, without a doubt, I think has to be going to places I've never been before. Like the fairs, let's say Carmen Fair, the Neighborhood Fair. Portage X I've been to, but I'm excited to meet new people, talk to people, and get to know everyone around Manitoba and see them first time.
0: Well, you can't miss Matt. He's 6'2". He's a really tall guy. He's a really nice kiddo.
1: Handsome.
0: And yes, and he's really, really nice guy. So if you see him out there, you will want to say hi to him. He'll be cruising around in our cruiser here and visiting a bunch of local fairs. I think you're going to do some little town events and things like that. So make sure you say hi to Matt, and really glad you could come on air with me this morning and hang out and learn everything that I do on the morning show.
1: I appreciate it. Thank you.

All right. Well, we got more music coming your way. What He'll Never Have, Dylan Scott. Then we're going to talk about Touch Truck. That's coming up. Also, Day of Play is coming up this Saturday, so I'll have more details on that.

What He'll Never Have, Dylan Scott, Country 93. And, you know, Touch Truck, tomorrow, big event. It happens every single year. I know the kiddos look forward to this. And if you've ever wanted to sit in the driver's seat of a fire truck, maybe honk the horn on a giant semi or check out some seriously cool equipment up close, well, you'll want to head to Touch Truck tomorrow at the BDO Center parking lot. Now, this is one of those events, like I said, that kids absolutely love. They mark it on their calendar. And honestly, as adults, we have just as much fun pretending, you know, that we know how to operate heavy machinery. Now, you'll get to see everything from fire trucks and ambulances to construction equipment, police vehicles, tractors, tow trucks, and a lot more all in one place. 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You know, it's in a neighborhood, so if you hear beep beep or like fire truck or whatever, don't panic. 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

0: 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Big trucks, big smiles, and probably a new future firefighter. Maybe a heavy machine operator or maybe a police officer in our midst that gets the experience of being able to enjoy one of those vehicles.
1: We know you're busy. 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We get it.

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5: Sunny skies this morning give way to a mix of sun and cloud today, with south winds picking up to 30 kilometers an hour and gusting to 50. The high reaches 17. Tonight, clouds move in with a 60% chance of showers and a risk of overnight thunderstorms. The low down to 9. Tomorrow stays mainly cloudy with a 30% chance of showers and another windy day, but warmer with a high of 22. Then looking ahead, Friday sees a mix of sun and cloud and 16 warming to 20 Saturday and 24 by Sunday. Around the region, partly cloudy, plus 4 degrees in Brandon. Winnipeg, sunny skies sitting at 5. Right now in Portage, it's sunny and plus 7. Wind is out of the southeast at 13. The relative humidity, 73%. 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

0: That's going to leave a memory. Tay Bay on Country 93. Well, if you're looking for something to fun to do this Saturday, well, Day of Play is rolling into Enns Brothers in Portage from 10 till 2. And it's going to be a great day to get the kids out of the house. Now, they've got free family fun happening all day long with kids' activities, giveaways, special promotions, and even 20% off John Deere toys. So if your little one is obsessed with tractors, combines, or anything with big wheels and a loud engine, this might be their dream day. And honestly, it's not just for kids, because let's be real, a lot of adults stop and stare when they see a shiny green John Deere tractor rolling through a field. And I may just hit up a tractor ride just for fun, you know, why not? So mark it down. It's this Saturday, May 23rd at Enns Brothers in Portage. It's the Enns Brothers Day of Play from 10 till 2. And I'm going to be there for the day doing a live on location. So come say hi. It's going to be fun and it's free and fun for the whole family.
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3: All right. Well, that's it for me today. I'm Brittany Boschman. Chris Kitchen coming in to take you from 9 until noon. Back here tomorrow morning. But here's some new music coming your way. Here's 3, 2, 1, Tucker Wetmore.
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2: We'll see some clouds move in throughout the day. The high 17 degrees. What started as one woman looking for a safer way to run has grown into a local group helping people train, connect, and support each other. Positive Portage Runners began back in 2023, and founder Diane Wing says safety played a big role in getting things started.
3: In the beginning, I did think, you know, this is a safe way to get people together and run. I had gone for a couple runs in Winnipeg with some running groups, and I'm like, I wonder if we could get this started in Portage.
2: Wing says the first run was small and mostly family and friends, but it continued to grow from there. Today, the group welcomes runners and walkers of different abilities, with members training for everything from local races to major marathons. Wing says beyond fitness, one of the biggest benefits has been creating friendships and community support. A small grade 7 classroom project in Argyle has grown into one of Manitoba's most unique community museums. Settlers, Rails, and Trails Executive Director Shane Campbell says his love of history started young and never really stopped.
4: I started a museum. I'd always wanted to do a project like this, and my teachers were fantastic. And they gave me the encouragement, and they even provided a small space in the school for the museum to be created.
2: The collection eventually grew into a private museum in his family's yard before community members helped form the registered charity back in 2009. And the Portage Padres are back on the diamond and trying to shake off some early season rust after opening the year with a narrow road loss last week in Neepawa. Manager Andrew Moore says the defending champs are still missing a few pieces, but he liked what he saw despite a 3-2 loss to one of the league's top arms. Looking ahead to the home opener against Austin tonight, Moore says the team knows everyone is coming for them after back-to-back titles.
5: No, there's always going to be a target on our back, so it doesn't get any easier every year. It just seems to get harder and harder. There's some good teams in the league, and it'll be another challenge this year to hold on to our title.
2: The Padres are taking to the mound tonight at Rotary Republic of Manitoba Park. First pitch just after 7. In the majors, the Toronto Blue Jays fell 5-4 to the Yankees last night. The two teams meet up again tonight just after 6. And the Western Conference Final gets underway in the NHL playoffs. The Colorado Avalanche host the Vegas Golden Knights. Puck drop at 7. Access local news anytime and anywhere. 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
2: Sunny skies this morning give way to a mix of sun and cloud today, with south winds picking up to 30 kilometers an hour and gusting to 50. The high reaches 17. Tonight, clouds move in with a 60% chance of showers and a risk of overnight thunderstorms.

0: storms, the low down to 9. Tomorrow stays mainly cloudy with a 30% chance of showers and another windy day, but warmer with a high of 22. Then looking ahead, Friday sees a mix of sun and cloud and 16, warming to 20 Saturday and 24 by Sunday. Around the region, partly cloudy, plus 4 degrees in Brandon. Winnipeg, sunny skies, sitting at 5. Right now in Portage, it's sunny and plus 7. Wind is out of the southeast at 13. The relative humidity, 73%. 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

That's Brett Kissel and a few good stories right here on Country 93. Good morning, everybody. I'm Chris Kitchen. It's 9 o'clock hour, and we're taking you through the second half of your Wednesday morning. Yes, Wednesday. I know, it feels like a Tuesday, and believe me, I know, I've done more than my fair share of mistakes, but indeed, the week has gotten a little shorter, and you're here to celebrate it with us on Country 93. We're going to keep the music moving along. Here's The Fall.

That's Kyle McKierney with Rear View on Country 93. I'm Chris Kitchen here with you this Wednesday morning. Garbage day two today. 2B has the recycling.

0: still time to get those things out. School day one today, and congratulations out to Cole Arthur Meehan. They didn't just participate in the anniversary of the Terry Fox run this year. They absolutely crushed it, placing number one in the top 25 school fundraisers in the elementary division right here in Manitoba. Well done to each and every one of you.
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3: Sunny skies this morning give way to a mix of sun and cloud today, with south winds picking up to 30 kilometers an hour and gusting to 50. The high reaches 17. Tonight, clouds move in with a 60% chance of showers and a risk of overnight thunderstorms. The low down to 9. Tomorrow stays mainly cloudy with a 30% chance of showers and another windy day, but warmer, with a high of 22. Then looking ahead, Friday sees a mix of sun and cloud and 16, warming to 20 Saturday and 24 by Sunday. Around the region, partly cloudy, plus 4 degrees in Brandon. Winnipeg, sunny skies, sitting at 5. Right now in Portage, it's sunny and plus 7. Wind is out of the southeast at 13. The relative humidity, 73%. 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

Country Thunder from the Washboard Union right here on Country 93. I'm Chris Kitchen with you in this Wednesday morning and talking about Country Thunder. Boy, have we got an amazing prize package for you. It's all about going on a summer road trip to Calgary to see exactly that. Country Thunder. You know, windows down, snacks in the passenger seat. Well, you can turn your road trip dreams into something pretty incredible with the ultimate summer road trip. It's presented by Mr. Lubin Tires. Started this week, head over to portageonline.com, click on that ultimate summer road trip, and answer the daily road trip poll question, and you're entered to win. It's just that easy.

0: That's the Recklaws and Hometown Heroes on Country 93. I'm Chris Kitchen here with you. It is Wednesday morning. We are heading, marching, moving towards that weekend. And boy, there's a lot of things happening. And all you got to do is head out to the Portage Online PharmaSave events calendar. Everything that's happening in and around Portage is listed there as well. You can check out Garage Sale Junkie for your opportunity to go visiting all those great deals that happen each and every weekend. Don't forget about the big barbecue in support of the Highway Community Kitchen. That's happening over at the Red River Co-op on River Road. That's going to be this Friday from about 11 to 1.
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10: Sunny skies this morning give way to a mix of sun and cloud today, with south winds picking up to 30 kilometers an hour and gusting to 50. The high reaches 17. Tonight, clouds move in with a 60% chance of showers and a risk of overnight thunderstorms. The low down to 9. Tomorrow stays mainly cloudy with a 30% chance of showers and another windy day, but warmer with a high of 22. Then looking ahead, Friday sees a mix of sun and cloud and 16, warming to 20 Saturday and 24 by Sunday. Around the region, partly cloudy, plus 4 degrees in Brandon. Winnipeg, sunny skies, sitting at 5. Right now in Portage, it's sunny and plus 7. Wind is out of the southeast at 13. The relative humidity, 73%. 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

0: here on Country 93. I'm Chris Kitchen with you. It's Wednesday morning, and I've been telling you a little bit about Country Thunder in Calgary and how you can get there. Well, it's simple, simple, simple. We have the ultimate summer road trip being presented by Mr. Lube and Tires. And all you have to do is go to portageonline.com, check out the ultimate summer road trip, and answer the daily poll question. Today's question, are you the driver or the passenger? Click your right answer, fill out the form, and you are entered to win 4 weekend passes to Country Thunder in Calgary. Hotel stays, Mr. Lubin Tire is going to get your vehicle ready, and another $500 for gas.
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1: A warmer day today. We'll see some clouds move in, the high 17. Good morning, I'm Corey Knute. A childhood fascination with local history has turned into a lifelong project for Argyle's Shane Campbell. As executive director of Settlers Rails and Trails, Campbell says the community museum has grown far beyond its small beginnings.
2: It does seem kind of strange that somebody so young would take a shine to history, but I was surrounded by history all the time with my family and our home. So when history surrounds you and you know the history and it's shared, it just kind of sinks in.
1: The museum now operates year-round inside the Argyle Community Center. Members of Positive Portage Runners are setting some ambitious goals this year, with local runners taking on races across North America. Member Diane Wing says everyone has different goals, but encouragement remains constant.
3: But it's nice to be able to support each other. We have girls in our group that have all kinds of varied goals, I guess. One of our members just went to Boston and actually got a Boston qualifier at Boston. So that was amazing.
1: She says anyone interested in joining the running club can connect through the group's Facebook page. In sports, the Portage Padres are set for their home opener tonight after opening the Santa Clara Baseball League season with a close loss on the road last week to Neepawa. Manager Andrew Moore says even with some roster turnover, the goal in Portage has not changed as the defending champs look to stay at the top of the league.
4: We had to go against their ace, Garrett Rempel, and we were still missing a few guys that aren't home for summer yet, so that was tough.
1: First pitch tonight goes at...

0: at 7 as the Padres host Austin. In the majors, the Blue Jays fell 5-4 to the Yankees last night. The two teams meet up again. First pitch just after 6, and the NHL playoffs resume tonight with Colorado hosting Vegas in the Western Conference Final. Puck drop is at 7. 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
0: Sunny skies this morning give way to a mix of sun and cloud today, with south winds picking up to 30 kilometers an hour and gusting to 50. The high reaches 17. Tonight, clouds move in with a 60% chance of showers and a risk of overnight thunderstorms. The low down to 9. Tomorrow stays mainly cloudy with a 30% chance of showers and another windy day, but warmer with a high of 22. Then looking ahead, Friday sees a mix of sun and cloud and 16, warming to 20 Saturday and 24 by Sunday. Around the region, partly cloudy, plus 4 degrees in Brandon. Winnipeg, sunny sky, sitting at 5. Right now in Portage, it's sunny and plus 7. Wind is out of the southeast at 13. The relative humidity, 73%. 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

That's Morgan Griffiths, Just Being Me, here on Country 93. I'm Chris Kitchen with you. It's Wednesday, the middle of the week, and from this point on, all the way downhill. What a great way to enjoy the week with an extra day off. I mean, short work weeks are always the pure blood of people working 9 to 5, aren't they? We just got to remember that it is Wednesday, not Tuesday.

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9: Sunny skies this morning give way to a mix of sun and cloud today, with south winds picking up to 30 kilometers an hour and gusting to 50. The high reaches 17. Tonight, clouds move in with a 60% chance of showers and a risk of overnight thunderstorms. The low down to 9. Tomorrow stays mainly cloudy with a 30% chance of showers and another windy day, but warmer, with a high of 22. Then looking ahead, Friday sees a mix of sun and cloud and 16, warming to 20 Saturday and 24 by Sunday. Around the region, mostly cloudy, 13 degrees in Brandon. Winnipeg sitting at 10 right now. In Portage, it's mainly sunny and 12 degrees. Wind is out of the south southeast at 22. And the relative humidity, 50%. 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
1: 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You smell smoke? 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

at Sully Burrows and Rally Around. I'm Chris Kitchen here with you. It's Country 93. We're in the 10 o'clock hour, and you can rally around the fact that the weekend is within sight. Garbage day two today to be with the recycling. It's also school day one. And looking back a little into our weather history, I was kind of curious, like today is colder. We're going to get into the 20s for our high, but in 1992, it was 34, an absolute heat wave going on at that time. But in 68/69, well, it was -1, probably about what we would expect these days.

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2: Sunny skies this morning give way to a mix of sun and cloud today, with south winds picking up to 30 kilometers an hour and gusting to 50. The high reaches 17. Tonight, clouds move in with a 60% chance of showers and a risk of overnight thunderstorms. The low down to 9. Tomorrow stays mainly cloudy with a 30% chance of showers and another windy day, but warmer with a high of 22. Then looking ahead, Friday sees a mix of sun and cloud and 16, warming to 20 Saturday and 24 by Sunday. Around the region, mostly cloudy, 13 degrees in Brandon. Winnipeg sitting at 10 right now. In Portage, it's mainly sunny and 12 degrees. Wind is out of the south-southeast at 22. And the relative humidity, 50%. 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

0: Listen, and she don't know right here on Country 93. I'm Chris Kitchen. It's a Wednesday morning. Hoping things are going well for you. Taking a look at the sports from last night. Not much going on, just some Major League Baseball action. Toronto was visiting the New York Yankees for game two, and they lost that 5-4. Tonight, they're back in New York for game number three. The pitch takes off at 6:05. And the Santa Clara Baseball League, well, the Padres hosted Austin at 7 tonight, and hope it's the home opener for Portage.
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2: We'll see some clouds move in throughout the day. The high 17 degrees. What started as one woman looking for a safer way to run has grown into a local group helping people train, connect, and support each other. Positive Portage Runners began back in 2023, and founder Diane Wing says safety played a big role in getting things started.
3: Beginning, I did think, you know, this is a safe way to get people together and run. But I had gone for a couple runs in Winnipeg with some running groups, and I'm like, I wonder if we could get this started in Portage.
2: Wing says the first run was small and mostly family and friends, but it continued to grow from there. Today, the group welcomes runners and walkers of different abilities, with members training for everything from local races to major marathons. Wing says beyond fitness, one of the biggest benefits has been creating friendships and community support. A small grade 7 classroom project in Argyle has grown into one of Manitoba's most unique community museums. Settlers, Rails, and Trails Executive Director Shane Campbell says his love of history started young and never really stopped.
4: I started a museum. I'd always wanted to do a project like this, and my teachers were fantastic. And they gave me the encouragement, and they even provided a small space in the school for the museum to be created.
2: The collection eventually grew into a private museum in his family's yard before community members helped form the registered charity back in 2009. And the Portage Padres are back on the diamond and trying to shake off some early season rust after opening the year with a narrow road loss last week in Neepawa. Manager Andrew Moore says the defending champs are still missing a few pieces, but he liked what he saw despite a 3-2 loss to one of the league's top arms. Looking ahead to the home opener against Austin tonight, Moore says the team knows everyone is coming for them after back-to-back titles.
5: No, there's always going to be a target on our back, so it doesn't get any easier every year. It just seems to get harder and harder. There's some good teams in the league, and it'll be another challenge this year to hold on to our title.
2: The Padres are taking to the mound tonight at Rotary Republic of Manitoba Park. First pitch just after 7. In the majors, the Toronto Blue Jays fell 5-4 to the Yankees last night. The two teams meet up again tonight just after 6. And the Western Conference Final gets underway in the NHL playoffs. The Colorado Avalanche host the Vegas Golden Knights. Puck drop at 7. Access local news anytime and anywhere. 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
2: Sunny skies this morning give way to a mix of sun and cloud today, with south winds picking up to 30 kilometers an hour and gusting to 50. The high reaches 17. Tonight, clouds move in with a 60% chance of showers and a risk of overnight thunderstorms. The low down to 9. Tomorrow stays mainly cloudy with a 30% chance of showers and another windy day, but warmer, with a high of 22. Then looking ahead, Friday sees a mix of sun and cloud and 16, warming to 20 Saturday and 24 by Sunday. Around the region, mostly cloudy, 13 degrees in Brandon. Winnipeg sitting at 10 right now. In Portage, it's mainly sunny and 12 degrees. Wind is out of the south-southeast at 22. And the relative humidity, 50%. 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

That's Tennille Arts with Don't Ruin Flowers for Me, right here on Country 93. I'm Chris Kitchen with you, the second half of your Wednesday morning. Move it along here as we look into the

11 o'clock hour and looking towards lunchtime. And something happening this weekend, as is going to happen every weekend from this point on, all the way probably to the end of October, garage sales. If you're going to be looking to plan your weekend route, Garage Sale Junkie is the place to check out, because it's going to tell you what sales are happening around the region. 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
8: Today's sunny, then a mix of sun and cloud with a small chance of showers this afternoon, along with the risk of a thunderstorm. South wind at 30 will blow as strongly as 50, high of 17. Tonight, mainly cloudy, greater chance of showers and risk of a thunderstorm. Wind will continue to blow up toward 50 from the south. Tomorrow's mainly cloudy, small chance of showers again. Wind again from the south up toward 50 with a high of 22. Tomorrow night, cloudy and a low of 8. Friday gives us a mix of sun and cloud with a high of 16. And Friday night, cloudy with a low of 10. Access precise weather information instantly. 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
0: 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Country.

That's the Rec Laws with Good Old Days here on Country 93. I'm Chris Kitchen with you. And the question that I've heard before is, how do you know you're in the good old days? And do we go through life thinking, well, we just missed it? I should have been a little more on top of it. It's a good question. Kind of like one of those philosophical things you should be pondering first thing on a Wednesday morning just before you go to lunch.

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6: Today's sunny, then a mix of sun and cloud with a small chance of showers this afternoon, along with the risk of a thunderstorm. South wind at 30 will blow as strongly as 50, high of 17. Tonight, mainly cloudy, greater chance of showers and risk of a thunderstorm. Wind will continue to blow up toward 50 from the south. Tomorrow's mainly cloudy, small chance of showers again. Wind again from the south up toward 50 with a high of 22. Tomorrow night, cloudy and a low of 8. Friday gives us a mix of sun and cloud with a high of 16, and Friday night cloudy with a low of 10. Access precise weather information instantly. 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

0: Joe Miller, Wild as Her, here on Country 93. And that wraps things up for me this Wednesday morning. I'll be back tomorrow, 2 days left towards the weekend. I love short work weeks. It's Chris Kitchen here with you. Join me at 9 a.m. tomorrow as we go through the second half of your morning together.
1: Federal Agriculture Minister Heath McDonald met with researchers.

0: McDonald is in Regina today for meetings with his provincial counterpart, David Merritt. The federal ag minister will also be on hand for the grand opening ceremony of the new Cargill canola crushing plant. For Golden West, I'm Chris Sumner.
1: Spring weather is here. Bikes are back on the streets. 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
1: Small chance of showers today. Risk of a thunderstorm with a high of 17. Good afternoon. I'm Mike Bloom. An emotional presentation held May 15th at Prairie Fusion Arts and Entertainment in Portage La Prairie encouraged people to continue speaking openly about missing and murdered Indigenous people and supporting affected families. Speaker and advocate Vanessa Brusso, known publicly as Resilient Inuk, spoke candidly about growing up with trauma, surviving abuse, and turning those experiences into advocacy work across Canada.
2: Talking about missing and murdered Indigenous people, and it's a very hard subject, but it needs to be spoken about. And I really liked sharing in a truthful way. I think it has the most impact.
1: She also shared the story of her sister Pam, who disappeared more than 22 years ago. The event highlighted awareness, healing, and the importance of supporting Indigenous voices within communities. After 10 years of bringing music to community events around Portage with her Bell Plates, local author and musician Stephanie Kaufman is celebrating a major upgrade. She's now the owner of a new 3-octave tone chime set, thanks to support from the Portage Community Foundation and the Herman Pryor Center. Portage Online's Christopher Kitchen has more.
3: After using her Bell Plates for the last decade around Portage, Stephanie Kaufman was thrilled to have a chance to upgrade to the new chimes. She thought it would be years before she could save enough money to purchase a pair. I'm Christopher Kitchen.
1: A small grade 7 classroom project in Argyle has grown into one of Manitoba's most unique community museums. Settlers, Rails and Trails executive director Shane Campbell says his love of history started young and never really stopped.
4: I started a museum. I'd always wanted to do a project like this, and my teachers were fantastic, and they gave me the encouragement, and they even provided a small space in the school for the museum to be created.
1: The collection eventually grew into a private museum in his family's yard before community members helped form the registered charity in 2009. Today, the museum features the second largest Canadian flag collection in the country, along with a unique Manitoba brick and block exhibit. The museum is open the first Saturday of every month at the Argyle Community Center, with its 12-acre Heritage Park reopening June 6th for Argyle Day. 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
1: Today's sunny, then a mix of sun and cloud with a small chance of showers this afternoon, along with the risk of a thunderstorm. South wind at 30 will blow as strongly as 50, high of 17. Tonight, mainly cloudy, greater chance of showers and risk of a thunderstorm. Wind will continue to blow up toward 50 from the south. Tomorrow's mainly cloudy, small chance of showers again. Wind again from the south up toward 50 with a high of 22. Tomorrow night, cloudy and a low of 8. Friday gives us a mix of sun and cloud with a high of 16. And Friday night, cloudy with a low of 10. Around the region, Brandon's mostly cloudy and 14, with Winnipeg mainly sunny and 12. Here in Portage, it's partly cloudy and relative humidity is 38%. Temperature's 14 with winds up toward 33 from the south-southeast. Your ultimate weather companion is available on the go. 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

0: Sleepless in a Hotel Room. Hey, I'm Sharon Church. Today is National Be a Millionaire Day. Now, how does that work? Are we supposed to just act like we have $1 million in the bank? And $1 million is not what it used to be. Do you know how often we interact with millionaires? All the time. Oh, yeah. They're in the grocery store checkout line behind you, also complaining about how expensive butter is.
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7: Today's sunny, then a mix of sun and cloud with a small chance of showers this afternoon, along with the risk of a thunderstorm. South wind at 30 will blow as strongly as 50, high of 17. Tonight, mainly cloudy, greater chance of showers and risk of a thunderstorm. Wind will continue to blow up toward 50 from the south. Tomorrow's mainly cloudy, small chance of showers again. Wind again from the south up toward 50 with a high of 22. Tomorrow night, cloudy and a low of 8. Friday gives us a mix of sun and cloud with a high of 16. And Friday night, cloudy with a low of 10. Access precise weather information instantly. 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

Alice Smith, Cheap Seats. Hey, I'm Sharon Church. Have you started using AI to help you in uncomfortable conversations? We'll chat about that after Ella Langley, but first, here's Sully Burrows. Put it on me.

0: Have you started using AI to help you in your uncomfortable conversations? Hey, I'm Sharon Church. Say in your romantic relationships, there's a new dating red flag popping up, and it's called emotional outsourcing. And it's where people rely on chatbots to write texts, craft apologies, or even figure out how they feel about someone. Okay, don't hear what I'm not saying here. Getting a little help with the wording is not the issue, but it becomes a problem when someone starts using AI to dodge the uncomfortable, vulnerable parts of the relationship. So be careful when using AI in your relationship, because there's a fine line between whether or not your girlfriend is dating you or the super smart chatbot named Cove.
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2: Today's sunny, then a mix of sun and cloud with a small chance of showers this afternoon, along with the risk of a thunderstorm. South wind at 30 will blow as strongly as 50, high of 17. Tonight, mainly cloudy, greater chance of showers and risk of a thunderstorm. Wind will continue to blow up toward 50 from the south. Tomorrow's mainly cloudy, small chance of showers again. Wind again from the south up toward 50 with a high of 22. Tomorrow night, cloudy and a low of 8. Friday gives us a mix of sun and cloud with a high of 16. And Friday night, cloudy with a low of 10. Access precise weather information instantly. 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

0: Love Me Like an Outlaw. Hey, I'm Sharon Church. Grad season is quickly approaching. My high school grad was 23 years ago. It really doesn't seem like it was that long ago. Remember watching TV shows and the mom and dad would head to their 20-year class reunion? They seemed so old back then. Surely we can't be that old, right? Reunions, they're so different now, though, with social media. Like back in the day, you had no idea how your high school crush turned out. Now, you know who they married, where they live, what they do for a living, where they went on vacation, and what they had for dinner.
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1: Small chance of showers today. Risk of a thunderstorm with a high of 17. Good afternoon. I'm Mike Bloom. An emotional presentation held May 15th at Prairie Fusion Arts and Entertainment in Portage la Prairie encouraged people to continue speaking openly about missing and murdered Indigenous people and supporting affected families. Speaker and advocate Vanessa Brusso, known publicly as Resilient Inuk, spoke candidly about growing up with trauma, surviving abuse, and turning those experiences into advocacy work across Canada.
2: Talking about missing and murdered Indigenous people, and it's a very hard subject, but it needs to be spoken about. And I really liked sharing in a truthful way. I think it has the most impact.
1: She also shared the story of her sister Pam, who disappeared more than 22 years ago. The event highlighted awareness, healing, and the importance of supporting Indigenous voices within communities. After 10 years of bringing music to community events around Portage with her Bell Plates, local author and musician Stephanie Kaufman is celebrating a major upgrade. She's now the owner of a new 3-octave tone chime set, thanks to support from the Portage Community Foundation and the Herman Pryor Center. Portage Online's Christopher Kitchen has more.
3: After using her Bell Plates for the last decade around Portage, Stephanie Kaufman was thrilled to have a chance to upgrade to the new chimes. She thought it would be years before she could save enough money to purchase a pair. I'm Christopher Kitchen.
1: A small grade 7 classroom project in Argyle has grown into one of Manitoba's most unique community museums. Settlers, Rails and Trails executive director Shane Campbell says his love of history started young and never really stopped.
4: I started a museum. I'd always wanted to do a project like this, and my teachers were fantastic, and they gave me the encouragement, and they even provided a small space in the school for the museum to be created.
1: The collection eventually grew into a private museum in his family's yard before community members helped form the registered charity in 2009. Today, the museum features the second largest Canadian flag collection in the country, along with a unique Manitoba brick and block exhibit. The museum is open the first Saturday of every month at the Argyle Community Center, with its 12-acre Heritage Park reopening June 6th for Argyle Day. 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
1: Today's sunny, then a mix of sun and cloud with a small chance of showers this afternoon, along with the risk of a thunderstorm. South wind at 30 will blow as strongly as 50, high of 17. Tonight, mainly cloudy, greater chance of showers and risk of a thunderstorm. Wind will continue to blow up toward 50 from the south. Tomorrow's mainly cloudy, small chance of showers again. Wind again from the south up toward 50 with a high of 22. Tomorrow night, cloudy and a low of 8. Friday gives us a mix of sun and cloud with a high of 16. And Friday night, cloudy with a low of 10. Around the region, Brandon is mostly cloudy and 14, with Winnipeg mainly sunny and 14. Here in Portage, it's mostly cloudy and humidity is 38%. Temperature is 16. Winds are getting up toward 41. 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
2: Today's sunny, then a mix of sun and cloud with a small chance of showers this afternoon, along with the risk of a thunderstorm. South wind at 30 will blow as strongly as 50, high of 17. Tonight, mainly cloudy, greater chance of showers and risk of a thunderstorm. Wind will continue to blow up toward 50 from the south. Tomorrow's mainly cloudy, small chance of showers again. Wind again from the south up toward 50 with a high of 22. Tomorrow night, cloudy and a low of 8. Friday gives us a mix of sun and cloud with a high of 16. And Friday night, cloudy with a low of 10. Access precise weather information instantly. 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
1: I've got your sort of sports report coming up on the other side of 1:30, just after Trisha Yearwood. But first, here's Kane Brown and Marshmello. New truck, big

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4: Portage Online weather.
5: Today's sunny, then a mix of sun and cloud with a small chance of showers this afternoon, along with the risk of a thunderstorm. South wind at 30 will blow as strongly as 50, high of 17. Tonight, mainly cloudy, greater chance of showers and risk of a thunderstorm. Wind will continue to blow up toward 50 from the south. Tomorrow's mainly cloudy, small chance of showers again. Wind again from the south up toward 50 with a high of 22. Tomorrow night, cloudy and a low of 8. Friday gives us a mix of sun and cloud with a high of 16. And Friday night, cloudy with a low of 10. Access precise weather information instantly. 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

0: Trisha Yearwood, X's and O's. I'm Sharon Church, and it's now time for your Sorta Sports Report. Let's talk about the Blue Jays. They're kind of struggling in New York. They've lost two in a row to the Yankees. 5-4 was the final last night. Two more in the Big Apple. Then they return home to play the Pirates on Friday. Arr, Macy. Do people do that at the Pirates game? I don't even know which city the Pirates play for. Pittsburgh. Nope, that can't be right. I'll Google it.
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1: High of 17 today with a small chance of showers and the risk of a thunderstorm this afternoon. Good afternoon, I'm Mike Bloom. An emotional presentation in Portage La Prairie is helping bring awareness to missing and murdered Indigenous people while creating space for healing and prevention. Vanessa Brusso, also known as Resilient Inuk, shared her family's story during an event hosted by Eagles Fire Youth Center and Portage Youth Hub at Prairie Fusion on May 15th. Brusso says her advocacy work comes directly from lived experience.
2: That's what makes me an impactful advocate, is because I speak from lived experience. This is not something I've learned about, this is something I've lived. And sadly, my sister's not here, but it could have been the other way around at any time.
1: Her sister Pam disappeared in 2003 at the age of 22 and has never been

0: found. The Portage Community Foundation says supporting local projects remains an important way to strengthen community life, with grants helping arts, recreation, culture, and community ideas across Portage la Prairie. One recent example is local author and musician Stephanie Kaufman, who received support toward a new 3-octave tone chime set after spending years performing with bell plates at community events. Portage Online's Christopher Kitchen has the story.
1: Local author Stephanie Kaufman says it's due to the kindness of Lorna Knight at PCFC and Kathy Bryce at the Herman Pryor Center that she was able to get this support. They took me under their wings, she said, to help me receive this grant. I'm Christopher Kitchen.
0: What started as one woman looking for a safer way to run has grown into a local group helping people train, connect, and support each other. Positive Portage Runners began in 2023, and founder Diane Wing says safety played a big role in getting things started.
2: In the beginning, I did think, you know, this is a safe way to get people together and run. I had gone for a couple runs in Winnipeg with some running groups, and I'm like, I wonder if we could get this started in Portage.
0: She says the first run was small and mostly family and friends, but it continued to grow from there. Today, the group welcomes runners and walkers of different abilities, with members training for everything from local races to major marathons. Wing says beyond fitness, one of the biggest benefits has been creating friendships and community support. Your local news now. Download our Portage Online app.
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0: Today's sunny, then a mix of sun and cloud with a small chance of showers this afternoon, along with the risk of a thunderstorm. South wind at 30 will blow as strongly as 50, high of 17. Tonight, mainly cloudy, greater chance of showers and risk of a thunderstorm. Wind will continue to blow up toward 50 from the south. Tomorrow's mainly cloudy, small chance of showers again. Wind again from the south up toward 50 with a high of 22. Tomorrow night, cloudy and a low of 8. Friday gives us a mix of sun and cloud with a high of 16. And Friday night, cloudy with a low of 10. Around the region, Brandon is mostly cloudy and 16. Winnipeg mainly sunny and 16. Mostly cloudy in Portage. Relative humidity is 38%. Temperature 17 with wind gusting up to 41. 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

I just did the Sorta Sports Report. I had no idea who the Pirates were. I guessed that they played for Pittsburgh. And guess what? I was right. I'm getting pretty good at this sports stuff. Thank you very much.

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11: Today's sunny, then a mix of sun and cloud with a small chance of showers this afternoon, along with the risk of a thunderstorm. South wind at 30 will blow as strongly as 50, high of 17. Tonight, mainly cloudy, greater chance of showers and risk of a thunderstorm. Wind will continue to blow up toward 50 from the south. Tomorrow's mainly cloudy, small chance of showers again. Wind again from the south up toward 50 with a high of 22. Tomorrow night, cloudy and a low of 8. Friday gives us a mix of sun and cloud with a high of 16. And Friday night, cloudy with a low of 10. Access precise weather information instantly. 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
3: Today's sunny, then a mix of sun and cloud with a small chance of showers this afternoon, along with the risk of a thunderstorm. South wind at 30 will blow as strongly as 50, high of 17. Tonight, mainly cloudy, greater chance of showers and risk of a thunderstorm. Wind will continue to blow up toward 50 from the south. Tomorrow's mainly cloudy, small chance of showers again. Wind again from the south up toward 50 with a high of 22. Tomorrow night, cloudy and a low of 8. Friday gives us a mix of sun and cloud with a high of 16. And Friday night, cloudy with a low of 10. Access precise weather information instantly. 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

0: my name is Sharon, and I have an addiction. Yes, it's true. I am addicted to my phone. But through my scrolling addiction, I have stumbled upon some helpful tips to help me cut down on the amount of time I spend on Instagram. And yes, of course, we know that admitting there's a problem is always the first step. So once you get past that, you can move on to these tips that I found. Number one, the internet says to consider the role of timers. Oh, do not underestimate my ability to ignore a timer. I've been known to hit snooze for about an hour and a half. What's the next tip? Okay, start using your phone for a purpose. So they say to only pick up your phone when you can say exactly why you're using it. And no, I'm lonely or bored is not a good enough reason. Okay, number three, if all else fails, break the habit by creating distance. Okay, well, a good way to do that is to ask your kid, hey, go hide mommy's phone. I have no self-control.
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2: Small chance of showers today. Risk of a thunderstorm with a high of 17. Good afternoon. I'm Mike Bloom. An emotional presentation held May 15th at Prairie Fusion Arts and Entertainment in Portage la Prairie encouraged people to continue speaking openly about missing and murdered Indigenous people and supporting affected families. Speaker and advocate Vanessa Brusso, known publicly as Resilient Inuk, spoke candidly about growing up with trauma, surviving abuse, and turning those experiences into advocacy work across Canada.
3: Talking about missing and murdered Indigenous people, and it's a very hard subject, but it needs to be spoken about. And I really liked sharing in a truthful way. I think it has the most impact.
2: She also shared the story of her sister Pam, who disappeared more than 22 years ago. The event highlighted awareness, healing, and the importance of supporting Indigenous voices within communities. After 10 years of bringing music to community events around Portage with her Bell Plates, local author and musician Stephanie Kaufman is celebrating a major upgrade. She's now the owner of a new 3-octave tone chime set, thanks to support from the Portage Community Foundation and the Herman Pryor Center. Portage Online's Christopher Kitchen has more.
4: After using her Bell Plates for the last decade around Portage, Stephanie Kaufman was thrilled to have a chance to upgrade to the new chimes. She thought it would be years before she could save enough money to purchase a pair. I'm Christopher Kitchen.
2: A small grade 7 classroom project in Argyle has grown into one of Manitoba's most unique community museums. Settlers, Rails and Trails Executive Director Shane Campbell says his love of history started young and never really stopped.
5: I started a museum. I'd always wanted to do a project like this, and my teachers were fantastic, and they gave me the encouragement, and they even provided a small space in the school for the museum to be created.
2: The collection eventually grew into a private museum in his family's yard before community members helped form the registered charity in 2009. Today, the museum features the second largest Canadian flag collection in the country, along with a unique Manitoba brick and block exhibit. The museum is open the first Saturday of every month at the Argyle Community Center, with its 12-acre Heritage Park reopening June 6th for Argyle Day. 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

0: Line weather.
1: Today's sunny, then a mix of sun and cloud with a small chance of showers this afternoon, along with the risk of a thunderstorm. South wind at 30 will blow as strongly as 50, high of 17. Tonight, mainly cloudy, greater chance of showers and risk of a thunderstorm. Wind will continue to blow up toward 50 from the south. Tomorrow's mainly cloudy, small chance of showers again. Wind again from the south up toward 50 with a high of 22. Tomorrow night, cloudy and a low of 8. Friday gives us a mix of sun and cloud with a high of 16. And Friday night, cloudy with a low of 10. Around the region, Brandon has light rain shower and it's 15. Winnipeg mainly sunny and 18. Mostly cloudy in Portage la Prairie. Relative humidity is 42%. The temperature 17 and the wind from the south-southeast is blowing up toward 39. Your ultimate weather companion is available on the go. 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

0: When it comes to vacations, are you a meticulous planner or more of a just get out of town and figure it out sort of person? Hey, I'm Sharon Church. Well, it seems like most of us actually prefer a spontaneous trip. 67% of people enjoy trips more if they happen on a whim. And it seems many of us don't care where we go on vacation as long as we're getting away. 73% of people say that they would be willing to take a trip to a surprise destination. Really? Not me. No. Like, I feel like I'm just too much of a control freak that I would never want to be surprised with a mystery travel destination. Well, I guess, you know what? I changed my mind. If the trip wasn't coming out of my bank account, then sure, send me anywhere.
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8: Today's sunny, then a mix of sun and cloud with a small chance of showers this afternoon, along with the risk of a thunderstorm. South wind at 30 will blow as strongly as 50, high of 17. Tonight, mainly cloudy, greater chance of showers and risk of a thunderstorm. Wind will continue to blow up toward 50 from the south. Tomorrow's mainly cloudy, small chance of showers again. Wind again from the south up toward 50 with a high of 22. Tomorrow night, cloudy and a low of 8. Friday gives us a mix of sun and cloud with a high of 16, and Friday night cloudy with a low of 10. Access precise weather information instantly. 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

graduate in college. That was Mama's dream. 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

Mackenzie Porter, I Bet You Break My Heart. Good afternoon, I'm Sharon Church. Stick around for Zach Top. Sounds like the radio up ahead. But first, here's Morgan Griffiths.

0: Like the Radio. I'm Sharon Church. Are your kids counting down how many school days there are left in the year? I'm counting down weeks-wise, like 5 weeks, but my kids know it down to the day. They are pretty excited. I am excited, too, for many reasons. Of course, we'll be able to spend a lot more time with those kids. I'm hoping that they have discovered how not to fight every single second of the day that they're in the house together, but we'll see. We will see. We have 5 more weeks to work on that.
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8: Today's sunny, then a mix of sun and cloud with a small chance of showers this afternoon, along with the risk of a thunderstorm. South wind at 30 will blow as strongly as 50, high of 17. Tonight, mainly cloudy, greater chance of showers and risk of a thunderstorm. Wind will continue to blow up toward 50 from the south. Tomorrow's mainly cloudy, small chance of showers again. Wind again from the south up toward 50 with a high of 22. Tomorrow night, cloudy and a low of 8. Friday gives us a mix of sun and cloud with a high of 16. And Friday night, cloudy with a low of 10. Access precise weather information instantly. 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
1: Tonight will be mainly cloudy with 60% chance of showers and a low of 9. I'm Tristan Sokolowski. A massive new military training investment is expected to transform Southport Aerospace Center over the coming years. Southport CEO Nathan Pito told members of the Portage Rotary Club this week that the region will see 6 new facilities built as part of the federal government's future air crew training program. The changes include new aircraft hangars, simulation buildings, childcare expansions, and airfield service facilities. Pito says the development represents years of community effort.
2: I think when people see the Southport site 5 years from now, they're going to see it as an overnight success story. But that's an overnight success story 35 years in the making because of the grassroots economic movement that happened 35 years ago to make sure that this facility stayed in-house. This was a community-led effort, and that type of vision is pretty exceptional.
1: Pito says the project will help create long-term economic activity throughout the Portage region. National Rescue Dog Day is shining a spotlight on the impact rescue animals can have on families across Manitoba. Kaylee Miles, director of marketing with PAWS, says one rescue dog in particular completely changed her life after originally arriving as a temporary foster. Miles explained what happened after she first met Finley.
3: I got a phone call asking if I would hold on to a puppy for a few days while he waited to go to Ontario, which is where his siblings and mom went. And he ended up not making it onto the van to go to Ontario because I ended up adopting him.
1: Finley had one of his legs amputated as a puppy after being rescued near Plumas. Now, Miles says he's thriving, glued to her side everywhere she goes, and proving rescue animals can make incredible companions with patience and care. Our provincial government is asking Manitobans to share their opinions towards seasonal time change. Municipal and Northern Relations Minister Glenn Simard announced on Wednesday that Manitobans are being invited to present their views and to indicate whether our province should probably consider adopting permanent standard time or permanent daylight savings time. To fill out a survey, click on the link in the news story at signbackonline.com. Meanwhile, Saskatchewan and Yukon no longer change the time, and Alberta, Northwest Territories, and BC are in the process of stopping the time change. Access local news anytime, anywhere. 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
1: Good afternoon. We'll see a mix of sun and cloud rolling in later this evening, along with a 30% chance of showers and also a risk of a thunderstorm. Winds out from the south at 30, gusting up to 50, and today's high reaching 17. Tonight, we'll see mainly cloudy with a 60% chance of showers and a risk of another thunderstorm overnight. South winds continue gusting up to 50 with

0: a low of 9. Looking ahead to Thursday, mainly cloudy skies with a 30% chance of showers and a warmer high of 22. And Friday brings a mix of sun and cloud with a high of 16. Around the region right now, Brandon is getting light rain showers and 15 degrees. Winnipeg is seeing partly cloudy skies and 17. And here in Portage, it is cloudy and 17. Stay weather ready. Stream us anytime, anywhere. 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

0: Today is National Be a Millionaire Day. Hey, I'm Sharon Church. Now, how does that work? Are we supposed to act like we have $1 million in the bank today? And $1 million, it's not what it used to be. Do you know how often we interact with millionaires? All the time. They're in the grocery store checkout line behind you, also complaining about how expensive butter is.
1: This summer, it's about more than the destination.

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10: Tonight, we'll see mainly cloudy skies with a 60% chance of showers and a risk of a thunderstorm overnight. Winds out from the south at 30, gusting up to 50, and an overnight low dipping to 9. Looking ahead to tomorrow, mainly cloudy skies with a 30% chance of showers and a warmer high of 22. And Friday brings a mix of sun and cloud with a high of 16. Get your latest forecast at your fingertips. 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I'm Tristan Sokolowski.
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Float. Hey, I'm Sharon Church. Are you using AI to help you in uncomfortable conversations? We'll chat more about that after Post Malone and Morgan Wallen. I had some help. But first, here's Tyler Joe Miller, Under the Influence.

0: Speaking of having some help, are you using AI to help you in uncomfortable conversations, Ham, Sharon, Church? Like, say, in your romantic relationships. There's a new dating red flag popping up, and it's called emotional outsourcing. And it's where people rely on chatbots to write texts, craft apologies, or even figure out how they feel about someone. Now, getting a little help with wording is not the issue here, but it becomes a problem when someone starts using AI to dodge the uncomfortable, vulnerable parts of a relationship. So be careful when using AI, because there's a fine line between whether or not your girlfriend is dating you or the super smart chatbot named Cove.
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4: Tonight, we'll see mainly cloudy skies with a 60% chance of showers and a risk of a thunderstorm overnight. Winds out from the south at 30, gusting up to 50, and an overnight low dipping to 9. Looking ahead to tomorrow, mainly cloudy skies with a 30% chance of showers and a warmer high of 22. And Friday brings a mix of sun and cloud with a high of 16. Get your latest forecast at your fingertips. 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I'm Tristan Sokolowski.
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0: Tay Bay, who's going to love you? I'm Sharon Church. Grad season is quickly approaching. My high school grad was 23 years ago. It really doesn't seem like it was that long ago. Remember watching TV shows and the mom and dad, they head to their 20-year high school reunion? They seemed so old back then. Surely we can't be that old. Now, reunions, they're a little different now with social media. Like back in the day, you had no idea how your high school crush turned out. Now, you know who they married, where they live, what they do for a living, where they went on vacation, and what they had for dinner.
1: Political and trade issues took a backseat to research at a meeting involving the federal ag minister, Heath McDonald, yesterday at the University of Saskatchewan. The minister spoke to reporters following the roundtable.
2: We had a really good discussion on research going forward, and but the message that I received in there was we need more collaboration between federal, provincial, private sector, and public. And it goes for everywhere from investment to streamlining and data.
1: McDonald was gathering information to develop the next five-year agriculture policy framework, which is still being negotiated with the provinces and will be implemented in April 2028. The federal ag minister is in Regina today for a meeting with his provincial counterpart, David Merritt. The pair will also attend the grand opening ceremony for the new Cargill canola crushing plant. For Golden West, I'm Chris Sumner.
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1: Tonight will be mainly cloudy with a 60% chance of showers and a risk of a thunderstorm with a low of 9. I'm Tristan Sokolowski. Southport Aerospace Center is preparing for a big transformation. Nathan Pito spoke this week at Portage la Prairie's Rotary Club meeting, where he outlined major future development plans connected to Canada's future aircraft training program. Over the next several years, the site will see new hangars, simulation facilities, student housing, childcare expansions, and operations building constructed. Pito says the investment will help create long-term economic benefits for the entire region.
2: I think you're definitely going to see a generational investment into the Southport site in terms of six new facilities, facilities that serve different purposes, but also taking the current facilities and finding new uses for them that can drive economic activity in this region.
1: Pito says many of the projects are expected to move forward over the next 5 years. National Rescue Dog Day is also a reminder of the important role shelters and rescues play in communities like Portage la Prairie. Kaylee Miles with PAWS says rescue dogs may come with challenges, but she believes the reward far outweighs the work involved. Miles says patience is the biggest key when bringing home a rescue animal.
3: Making sure you are willing to give them the time and patience that they need, the training, like as long as you give them the time that they need, they'll give you the rest of their life.
1: Mal says many rescue animals are simply looking for a safe and loving forever home. She adds local rescues continue helping with overpopulation issues while ensuring animals are vaccinated, cared for, and ready for adoption. Our provincial government is asking Manitobans to share their opinions towards seasonal time change. Municipal and Northern Relations Minister Glenn Simard announced on Wednesday that Manitobans are being invited to present their views and to indicate whether our province should possibly consider adopting permanent standard time or permanent daylight savings time. To fill out a survey, click on the link in the news story at steinbachonline.com. Meanwhile, Saskatchewan and Yukon no longer change the time, and Alberta, Northwest Territories, and BC are in the process of stopping the time change. Stay informed and entertained on the go. 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
1: Tonight, we'll see mainly cloudy skies with a 60% chance of showers and a risk of a thunderstorm overnight. Winds out from the south at 30, gusting up to 50, and an overnight low dipping to 9. Looking ahead to tomorrow, mainly cloudy skies with a 30% chance of showers and a warmer high of 22. And Friday brings a mix of sun and cloud with a high of 16. Get your latest forecast at your fingertips. 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I'm Tristan Sokolowski.
0: 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You could be talking about it around the water cooler. 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

Tennille Arts, don't ruin flowers. I'm Sharon Church. I've got your sort of sports report coming up just after Ella Langley, Be Her. But first, here's Garth Brooks.

0: Ella Langley, be her. I'm Sharon Church, and it's now time for your Sort of Sports Report. The Toronto Blue Jays not doing so hot. Yeah, they are struggling in New York. They've lost 2 in a row to the Yankees. 5-4 was the final last night. 2 more games in the Big Apple. Then they return home to play the Pirates on Friday. And I now know that the Pirates are from Pittsburgh. So look at that. You'll learn something every day.
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8: Tonight, we'll see mainly cloudy skies with a 60% chance of showers and a risk of a thunderstorm overnight. Winds out from the south at 30, gusting up to 50, and an overnight low dipping to 9. Looking ahead to tomorrow, mainly cloudy skies with a 30% chance of showers and a warmer high of 22. And Friday brings a mix of sun and cloud with a high of 16. Get your latest forecast at your fingertips. 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I'm Tristan Sokolowski.
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my name is Sharon, and I have an addiction. Yes, it's true. I'm addicted to my phone. But through my scrolling addiction, I have stumbled upon some helpful tips to help me cut down on the amount of time I spend on Instagram. Now, first of all, we know that admitting that you have a problem is the first step. So there we go. Yay for me. But let's move on to the internet tips. Number one, consider the role of timers. Do not underestimate my ability to ignore a timer. I've been known to hit the snooze button for like an hour and a half. Let's keep going with these so-called tips. Number two, start using your phone for a purpose. Yes, only pick up your phone when you can say exactly why you're using it.

0: it. And apparently, I'm lonely or bored is not a good enough reason. Number three, if all else fails, break the habit by creating distance. And I feel like a good way to do that is to ask your kid to go hide mommy's phone. I have no self-control.
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9: Tonight we'll see mainly cloudy skies with a 60% chance of showers and a risk of a thunderstorm overnight. Winds out from the south at 30, gusting up to 50, and an overnight low dipping to 9. Looking ahead to tomorrow, mainly cloudy skies with a 30% chance of showers and a warmer high of 22. And Friday brings a mix of sun and cloud with a high of 16. Get your latest forecast at your fingertips. 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

0: Tim Hicks going somewhere. I'm Sharon Church. Are you going somewhere? A vacation, maybe? When it comes to vacations, are you a meticulous planner or more of a just get out of town and figure it out sort of person? Now, it seems like most of us prefer a spontaneous trip. 67% of people enjoy trips more if they happen on a whim. And it seems many of us don't actually care where we go on vacation as long as we're getting away. 73% of people say that they'd be willing to take a trip to a surprise destination. Really? Not me. No. I'm too much of a control freak. I would never want to be surprised with a mystery travel destination. Well, actually, I changed my mind. If the trip wasn't coming out of my bank account, then sure, send me anywhere.
1: The summer's biggest party

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1: Tonight will be mainly cloudy with 60% chance of showers and a low of 9. I'm Tristan Sokolowski. A massive new military training investment is expected to transform Southport Aerospace Center over the coming years. Southport CEO Nathan Pito told members of the Portage Rotary Club this week that the region will see 6 new facilities built as part of the federal government's future aircrew training program. The changes include new aircraft hangars, simulation buildings, childcare expansions, and airfield service facilities. Pito says the development represents years of community effort.
2: I think when people see the Southport site 5 years from now, they're going to see it as an overnight success story. But that's an overnight success story 35 years in the making because of the grassroots economic movement that happened 35 years ago to make sure that this facility stayed in-house. This was a community-led effort, and that type of vision is pretty exceptional.
1: Pito says the project will help create long-term economic activity throughout the Portage region. National Rescue Dog Day is shining a spotlight on the impact rescue animals can have on families across Manitoba. Kaylee Miles, director of marketing with PAWS, says one rescue dog in particular completely changed her life after originally arriving as a temporary foster. Miles explained what happened after she first met Finley.
3: I got a phone call asking if I would hold on to a puppy for a few days while he waited to go to Ontario, which is where his siblings and mom went. And he ended up not making it onto the van to go to Ontario because I ended up adopting him.
1: Finley had one of his legs amputated as a puppy after being rescued near Plumas. Now, Miles says he's thriving, glued to her side everywhere she goes, and proving rescue animals can make incredible companions with patience and care. Our provincial government is asking Manitobans to share their opinions towards seasonal time change. Municipal and Northern Relations Minister Glenn Simard announced on Wednesday that Manitobans are being invited to present their views and to indicate whether our province should probably consider adopting permanent standard time or permanent

0: 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Meanwhile, Saskatchewan and Yukon no longer change the time, and Alberta, Northwest Territories, and BC are in the process of stopping the time change. 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
0: Tonight, we'll see mainly cloudy skies with a 60% chance of showers and a risk of a thunderstorm overnight. Winds out from the south at 30, gusting up to 50, and an overnight low dipping to 9. Looking ahead to tomorrow, mainly cloudy skies with a 30% chance of showers and a warmer high of 22. And Friday brings a mix of sun and cloud with a high of 16. Get your latest forecast at your fingertips. 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I'm Tristan Sokolowski.
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2: Tonight we'll see mainly cloudy skies with a 60% chance of showers and a risk of a thunderstorm overnight. Winds out from the south at 30, gusting up to 50, and an overnight low dipping to 9. Looking ahead to tomorrow, mainly cloudy skies with a 30% chance of showers and a warmer high of 22. And Friday brings a mix of sun and cloud with a high of 16. Get your latest forecast at your fingertips. 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I'm Tristan Sokolowski.
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2: Tonight, we'll see mainly cloudy skies with a 60% chance of showers and a risk of a thunderstorm overnight. Winds out from the south at 30, gusting up to 50, and an overnight low dipping to 9. Looking ahead to tomorrow, mainly cloudy skies with a 30% chance of showers and a warmer high of 22. And Friday brings a mix of sun and cloud with a high of 16. Get your latest forecast at your fingertips. 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I'm Tristan Sokolowski.
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